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0: every little thing she does is magic. It's coming up to 20 minutes to 11. This is 2ST. If you're in a sunny corner of the veranda, or maybe you're in a sunroom enjoying the sunshine out of the breeze, you'll certainly be having a great day with us on in the background. It's coming up to 20 minutes to 11. There's some people that are out there in the elements 24/7, particularly those that have nowhere to sleep. A very good morning to all of you, members of Binnie's. And Southern Highlands Binnie's organising a community sleep out. And you can either sleep out with them or make a donation to help support people experiencing hardship in the local community. Every dollar raised helps fund emergency relief and essential support services delivered by Binnie's in the Southern Highlands and also on the South Coast. But in the Southern Highlands, they're having a community sleep out. It's on Friday, the 28th of August, so in less than a month. And if you'd like to find out more information, just go along to your local Binnie's store, which you can do in Mittagong and also Mossvale. They'll have the information there. And there's a lot of young people, a lot of middle-aged people, a lot of older people that are going to be sleeping out for that cause. So the Binnie's Community Sleep Out coming up on the 28th of August. Make sure you find out about it and help out Binnie's because they do a wonderful job in this community.
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0: Adele. This is 2ST. News on the way at 11 o'clock today. After the news at 11, these are interesting figures indeed. When you look at firefighters in this country, it is a case of there's about 18,000 firefighters. Only 8.5% are women, even in the volunteer ranks. We're going to be talking about that after the news at 11 o'clock today. And some of our ladies may like to join up. Going to be talking to Anita Kingdom, Chair of the New South Wales Fire Protection Association in Australia. And she's on that committee, and we'll be talking to her about maybe you joining up to fight fires, whether as a volunteer or maybe professionally. And we're going to be talking to her. And it's an interesting conversation because obviously the percentages are very low, so we might be able to encourage more women to fight fires in our community. News is on the way.
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14: Hi there, I'm Matt McDonald. Inflation data will be released shortly, which will likely determine whether we're hit with another interest rate hike next month. It comes after RBA Governor Michelle Bullock warned that inflation was still too high and unemployment too low. Deputy Liberal Leader Jane Hume has told News 24 the government needs to stop blaming overseas problems for our inflation woes.
15: Michelle Bullock has been very clear indeed that our inflation problem is a domestic one. It's not an imported one, and that it existed well before the conflict in the Middle East.
14: It's unclear at this stage how the US will respond following an attempted surprise attack by Iran on American troops in the Middle East. 4 ballistic missiles were intercepted before they could do any damage. The US has held off strikes for the past few days to give peace talks a chance. The death toll from a massive earthquake in Japan has risen to 5. 2 people died when a shopping centre in the country's southwest collapsed following an explosion, with dozens still unaccounted for. Another 3 were killed elsewhere in the region. And Aussie athletes continue to dominate at the Commonwealth Games in Glasgow, adding another 9 gold medals to our haul on day 5. We now have a total of 80 medals, with 35 of those gold. It leaves us well ahead of the second place Canada with 13 golds. England has dropped to 3rd with 8 gold.
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14: West Tigers halfback Adam Dewey concedes he should not have sat out last weekend's game after a reported rift with his coach. He will be back for Sunday's clash with the Eels after sorting out his differences with Benji Marshall. Dewey admits to being stubborn.
17: I spoke to Benji and I know that at times I can be a hard player to deal with at times, but he knows and I know my love for this club. That's never shied away.
14: Suns midfielder Tuke Miller is expected to reject advances from Essendon to remain on the Gold Coast. Miller comes off contract at the end of next year, but talks with the Suns about extending have already started. That's the latest in news and sport.
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16: 2ST weather.
0: Strong wind warning for Illawarra coastal waters today. That's due to westerlies, 30 to 45 k's, but they will drop down by the time we get into the evening, 20 to 30 k's. 16 degrees, a little bit of cloud mixed with sunshine. That's 16 for the coast, 10 degrees for the southern highlands. Mostly sunny Thursday, 16 and 11. Mostly sunny with those cloud banks coming across the skies in the afternoon, being blown by west-southwesterly winds, 15 to 25 k's, tending southeasterly.
16: 2ST Mornings with Graham Day. Beds are us, seats and more Mittagong. The best furniture and bedding in the southern highlands.
0: Good morning. Welcome to the last hour of the show. And we're going to warm you up a little bit by talking about fire. The Fire Protection Association of Australia wants to change what's going on as far as women fighting fires. They're launching a bold campaign, and the target is 30% increase in female representation in firefighting by 2030. We're going to find out about that when we have a discussion about it very shortly. And if you would like to be a firefighter, or is that a firefightress? If you like to be a firefighter, I think that's gender neutral, isn't it? You can certainly keep listening in, because I'm going to be talking to Anita Kingdom, who's the chair of the New South Wales Fire Protection Association, the Australian Committee, and we're going to talk to her about how this campaign will work. As well as that, we're going to be helping out the police, the boys and girls in blue. We're going to be talking about things that go on in this world that are just bizarre in international circus, and roll out some great music for you, some Simply Red, one of my all-time favourite songs from Underworld, and more.

0: the world and underneath the radar. It's 13 minutes past 11. This is 2ST and Women in Fire. It's something that we don't often look at and we don't often talk about statistics. But the statistics show that out of 18,000 firefighters, only 8.5% are women. And as I said, the Fire Protection Association of Australia want to boost that up somewhat, 30% increase by 2030. Someone that is involved in fire prevention and helping those people out is on the line right now, and that is Anita Kingdom. She's the chair of the New South Wales Fire Protection Association. And it's a very good morning to you, Anita. How are you today?
1: I'm wonderful, thank you. How are you?
0: Not too bad at all. Now, we don't look at these statistics. Well, the general person wouldn't look at statistics. We hear of fires and we think of people binding together and getting out and fighting those fires, whether it be volunteers or those that are paid in the town brigades and rural fire service people. But 18,000 firefighters, only 8.5% are women. But there's a lot of women involved, like you are, as far as fire prevention is concerned.
1: Yeah, that's correct. A lot of the work that goes into fire prevention happens long before you hopefully never need fire and rescue to turn up to your premises. And that's called the fire protection systems that are installed in whether it's your house, your hospital, nursing home, school, scout hall even for that matter.
0: Mm. And as far as involvement and your involvement as far as fire protection, you work for a company that looks at how to support those that are in the fire industry.

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0: Midnight Oil and Blue Sky Mine. It's 19 minutes to midday. This is 2ST, and it's that time of the morning where we look at the strange things that are happening around this world of ours. Yes, we call it International Circus. What clowns change the music? Some clowns change the music. Emergency workers have raced to find survivors after a magnitude 6.8 quake struck southwestern Japan. People were feared to be trapped inside a shopping mall that collapsed. Terrible thing. Some evacuees from the wildfires in Spain and France have been able to return home, but firefighters are bracing for the hours and days yet to come. Tech stocks have tumbled in the United States, not making America again, and also Asia, over worries about AI spending and competition from China. Ariana Grande is suing hackers accused of stealing and leaking dozens of songs, video footage and images of her. Anya Sabalenka and Novak Djokovic will headline the US Open Mixed Doubles competition, and I'm sure you'll be watching it next month. And a US lawmaker has requested that Gianna Infantino appear before a congressional committee to answer questions about FIFA's relationship with Donald Trump. Well, the world, it's a wonderful place, isn't it?
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0: 20. A very good morning to you, listening at Milton. I never forget. Your name was mentioned in correspondence this morning. We've got the news coming your way at midday today. After that, Kev will be with you. He'll have the Totally 80s Lunch brought to you by PNS. And PNS Constructions can do your work on the South Coast. He'll be running out the Totally 80s Lunch. And not only that, some great entertainment and keeping you up to date with all you need to know as you go throughout the day. Some really interesting people to talk to tomorrow between 9 and midday. Thank you for your company, and I will see you around the traps.
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7: Hi there, I'm Matt McDonald. The latest inflation data may have just eased the pressure on the Reserve Bank to lift interest rates again. Headline inflation actually eased from 4% in May to 3.8% in June, while underlying inflation was unchanged at 3.6%, which is below market expectations. Officials in South Australia say it's extremely likely the H5 strain of bird flu has started spreading locally. There have been 11 more suspected cases identified, 7 in the state's southeast and 4 on Kangaroo Island. The US has reportedly carried out joint strikes with Saudi Arabia on Iran-backed militias in Iraq. The targets have been linked to recent attacks on Saudi oil facilities. It comes after the US intercepted 4 Iranian missiles that were launched towards US troops in the Middle East. Former Victorian Premier Dan Andrews has paid tribute to Jacinta Allen in a rare public statement. Andrews described Allen as a champion for women, workers and the future of Victoria. And Lachlan Kennedy's broken a massive drought for Australia at the Comm Games, winning our first medal in the men's 100-metre sprint in 64 years. He claims silver, smashing the Australian record in the process.
8: I thought I could win. 9.85 is like crazy. Like, that's like nuts. I didn't realise other guys were in that well of form. That definitely wasn't a perfect race. I know I got so much more in the tank, but I mean, for now I'm going to celebrate.
7: On 7 there, Australia bagged 9 more gold medals on day 5.
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7: West Tigers coach Benji Marshall insists he loves halfback Adam Dewey. Dewey's been named in the side to take on the Eels on Sunday after standing himself down last weekend, prompting crisis talks this week. But Marshall says they've dealt with it.
10: We've sorted things out between myself and him. He's also had conversations with the players. And, you know, for us, we just need to move forward now.
7: The full fixture for the final 2 rounds of the AFL will be released shortly, but some details we already know. There'll be a double header at the G on the Saturday of round 23, while the Pies and Lions have been locked in for a Friday night blockbuster in round 24. That's the latest news and sport.
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13: Staying sunny this afternoon, but cool with those westerly winds. They're going to ease up later on tonight. Coming up tomorrow, frost early, followed by a fine day. Mostly sunny Friday and some showers expected Saturday.
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0: 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Thanks to P&S Building and Constructions. There's 1927. That is If I Could. On the way for you in three songs' time, we've got an Aussie singer, songwriter, TV presenter and actor. He was a part of Zoot in 1965. He was a part of the TV soap The Young Doctors. He was on stage as Joseph in the theatre production of Joseph and the Amazing Technicolor Dreamcoat. And he also hosted a couple of TV shows, including The Early Bird Show from 1985 to 1989 with Marty the Monster. His name is Darryl Cotton. On Monday, it was the anniversary of his death. He died the 27th of July in 2012 at the age of 62. Darryl's big hit, Same Old Girl, will do after Michael Jackson and Dire Straits at 2ST.
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0: OST, better music here, more of it, Totally 80s Lunch, Guns N' Roses and Sweet Child of Mine. Going to stay fine this afternoon, but still chilly with those gusty westerly winds that will ease up later on tonight. And going to stay fine tomorrow after a frosty start as well. Coming up on Saturday, the 8th of August, the Sassy 30 Walk, it is back on. It's supporting women into safer futures. So if you want to do your bit, do the 30K walk, or walk as far as you like. It all leaves White Sands Park at Huskisson from around 8:30 in the morning. If you want to register, find out more details, sassy.org.au. Sassy 30 Walk, another local event which is proudly supported by 2ST. Coming up for you, Suzanne Vega and also Chisel at 2ST.
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0: 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Totally 80s lunch at 2ST. Tears for Fears and That Is Mad World. Coming up to 1 o'clock, fresh news update is next. The Aussies just keep collecting those medals at the Commonwealth Games in Glasgow. All the very latest in an update for you soon. Then we're going to do REM. So the Pointer Sisters and Andrew Gold at 2ST.
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13: Hey, I'm Brooke Seychelle. The Treasurer has welcomed today's better-than-expected inflation data. Headline inflation eased from 4% to 3.8% in June, while underlying inflation was changed at 3.6%. Jim Chalmers says, considering the circumstances, it's a positive development.
14: These numbers today are encouraging. They have come in lower than what was anticipated, and obviously that's positive news, even as we recognise the ongoing inflation challenge in our economy, turbocharged by a war on the other side of the world.
13: The search continues for a missing baby boy off South Australia's coast today. It comes after the bodies of a mother and toddler were pulled from the waters near Port Macdonald on Monday. If you or someone you know needs help, you can call Lifeline on 13 11 14. 13 people have been confirmed dead following a massive earthquake in Japan. That includes 2 women who died when a shopping centre collapsed following an explosion, while many are still missing. The 7.1 magnitude quake struck the island of Kyushu yesterday. Pauline Hanson has confirmed Gina Rinehart did pay for her trip to Europe. The One Nation leader updated her parliamentary register yesterday, showing the mining magnate covered the cost of her flights and tickets to a fashion parade. And White Lotus star Jennifer Coolidge is down under. The actress is in town to film an ad outside a Sydney store, strolling through the streets with a trolley.
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13: In sport, the AFL has confirmed its fixture for the final two rounds of the home and away season. Collingwood rounds out a doubleheader at the MCG when it takes on Hawthorn on August 15. Two other games will also be played on that day at Marvel Stadium and at the Gabba. The Pies' last three games will be played across a 13-day stretch. And Blues Origin coach Laurie Daly won't return to the role next year. After clinching this year's series, Daly has told those close to him that he's stepping down following a recent health scare. That's the latest in news and sport.
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12: 2ST weather.
0: Staying sunny this afternoon, but cool with those westerly winds. They're going to ease up later on tonight. Coming out tomorrow, frost early, followed by a fine day. Mostly sunny Friday and some showers expected Saturday.
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0: 2ST, helping you get through your workday with better music and more of it. There's the Bengals, and that is Eternal Flame. Hi, it's Kev. Coming up tomorrow, get up with Max for breakfast. Secret Sound is worth $1,250. Have a listen at 6 and 8 for your chance to get your hands on the cash on the way. Going to do something from Led Zeppelin, and it's a song that's probably not Robert Plant's favourite.
1: It's just that it belongs to a particular time. My contribution was to write lyrics and to sing a song about fate and something very British, almost abstract. 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
0: Yeah, that Led Zeppelin hit out of 1971. We'll do it next. And also Murray Head at 2ST.
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0: 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Something that doesn't go astray on a day like this. Hot chocolate and you sexy thing. Coming up this weekend, the Kids Fix Shoalhaven Motor Expo is on. It's happening at the Archer Racecourse Sunday between 10 and 2. Your chance to go and check out classic and historical cars, hot rods, street machines, muscle cars, motorbikes, everyday rides. And they'll have some trucks there as well. All money raised on the day is going to go to help sick kids. So get involved and go along Sunday. If you want to find out more, just head to 2st.com.au. Coming up for you, let's do Queen and also ELO at 2ST.
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0: 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All the very latest from the Commonwealth Games, all the athletes are doing quite nicely for Australia. Details soon. On the way, we do you two up to two. Couple from Bernard Fanning. I just want to wish you well. I just want to wish you well. Also, Stevie Wonder and Elton John at 2ST.
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3: 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Now.
7: Hey there, I'm Brooke Seychelle. It looks like Aussie mortgage holders may have been spared another interest rate hike. The latest inflation data has come in lower than expected, with headline inflation easing from 4% in May to 3.8% in June. Treasurer Jim Chalmers says given the circumstances, the numbers are very encouraging.
8: We know that people are still under pressure. We know that inflation is still higher than we would like it to be. We know that the war in the Middle East and the uncertain developments even in the last couple of weeks risks that outlook as well.
7: A next step in getting Australia ready to host AUKUS subs is set to be announced by Federal Labor. Defence Industry Minister Pat Conroy is in Washington today, meeting with the US company to draw up a preliminary design of a dry dock at WA's Henderson Shipyard. Meanwhile, Ben Carroll has hit the ground running on his first full day as Premier of Victoria. After taking the reins from Jacinta Allen yesterday, he's already begun work on establishing a royal commission into big build corruption, declaring no stone will be left unturned. Carroll has also made his first policy change. He'll introduce legislation today to give business owners power to ban offenders from their stores for up to a year. And Aussie sprinter Lachlan Kennedy has produced the greatest 100-metre race by an Australian in history at the Com Games. The 22-year-old finishing second in the race with a time of 9.85 seconds to obliterate the previous record set in 2003.
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7: In sport, the AFL has released its full round 23 and 24 fixtures with double headers at the MCG and the Gabba. And Tigers half Adam Dewey concedes he should not have sat out last weekend's game after a reported rift with his coach. He'll be back for Sunday's clash with the Eels, but Dewey admits to being stubborn.
10: I spoke to Benjamin. I know that at times I can be a hard player to deal with at times, but he knows and I know my love for this club. That's never shied away.
7: That's the latest in news and sport.
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15: 2ST weather.
0: Staying sunny this afternoon, but cool with those westerly winds. They're going to ease up later on tonight. Coming out tomorrow, frost early, followed by a fine day. Mostly sunny Friday and some showers expected Saturday.
16: Check 1, 2. We know you love variety, and we also know that two is better than one. So we've dug deep in the music library and found two from your favourite artists, including some you haven't heard in ages. This is the Two Ups at Two. 2ST.

0: To ST, we play better music and more of it for your workday as we do your tops of two. Couple there from Bernard Fanning, one of his solo things, Wish You Well, and also with Powderfinger. And these days, hey, it is Kev. Recently, a worker at Australia Post was dismissed because he made an unscheduled stop at KFC. It wasn't official business, apparently. This guy got a craving for the 11 herbs and spices, and Australia Post didn't like it, so he got his marching orders. Well, in reply to that, KFC wants to ensure that future visits to their restaurants by postal workers is deemed strictly official business and has committed to giving them a genuine reason to stop by their local KFC. So what is happening? Selected KFC stores across Australia will soon receive a postcard via Standard Post. When the posties deliver the essential mail, they can exchange the card inside for a free Zinger box on the house. So well done to the Colonel. What a good job. And boo to Australia Post. On the way for you, more two-ups. Got to do Elton John and also T-Rex 2ST.
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0: 2ST, better music and more of it for your workday. 2 after 2, T-Rex, Metal Guru, and also Get It On. Got to stay fine this afternoon, but cool with those gusty winds. They should start to ease up later on this afternoon or tonight. And got to stay fine tomorrow. Those temps expected, about 11 in the Highlands and 16 degrees around the Shoalhaven. Coming up tomorrow night, the premiere of a brand new movie which was filmed around parts of the Southern Highlands. It's called The Birthday Trip. It's going to premiere in Robertson at the CTC, 7 o'clock tomorrow night. Tickets are $10 if you would like to go along. You can find out more details if you go to 2st.com.au. Either way for you, rock set, 2ST.
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won't hear Dixie's Midnight Runners or Tony Basil here because they're one-hit wonders. We're playing two songs from the same artist. This is the 2 Ups at 2. 2ST and Bruce Springsteen. Sounds better on iHeart.

0: 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You can do that now. On the way, fresh news update next hour. Let's do a guy who's going to be touring next year, Bryan Adams. 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
2: 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You
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2: know
3: you
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18: Hey, I'm Brooke Seychell. Good news for homeowners today, with annual inflation slowing from 4 to 3.8%. The reduction means the RBA is more likely to leave interest rates on hold at its August meeting. But Kate Brown from Compare Club says you can still get a better deal on your mortgage.
19: While inflation has eased slightly, mortgage holders can still reduce their payments and pay off their home loans sooner by shopping around for a lower interest rate.
18: Rescue crews are searching for survivors after a powerful earthquake struck southern Japan. At least 13 people have died. Authorities are warning strong aftershocks remain possible. The fuel excise discount will officially end on Sunday. Treasurer Jim Chalmers confirming the relief at the Bowser will end on August 2, despite fresh tensions in the Middle East.
20: That's because it has played a really important role, helping to take some of the sting out of these cost of living pressures. But as I've made clear, it was never the government's intention for that to be permanent.
18: Authorities say it's very likely the H5 strain of bird flu is spreading locally following an increase in suspected cases in South Australia. 11 local cases have been identified, including in the state's southeast and Kangaroo Island. Testing is underway at the CSIRO. And waste management authorities claim needles used for weight loss drugs are ending up in recycling bins. There have been several instances in Tasmania, and operators are worried landfill could become contaminated by the medical sharps.
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18: Stephen King says he's sure the club will be excited to play against Christian Petrarca when the D's face the Suns on Sunday. Trark will be facing his former club for the first time since moving to the Glitter Strip, but the Melbourne coach says they're not spending too much time thinking about it.
21: We haven't mentioned it, but I'm sure They'll be excited to see him, champion of our club, and he's had a great year. So for us, it's just another weapon on a pretty talented team that we'll have to try and contain.
18: And the Rabbitohs have named Brandon Smith to take on the Sharks this week, despite concerns around a calf injury.
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23: Macquarie Pass at the top of the escarpment, outbound towards the coast on the Illawarra Highway, where they've been doing roadworks and busy traffic. Take care through the Marulan roadworks this afternoon as well on the Hume motorway, and watch for roadworks laid out between Barrel and Mittagong on Barrel Mittagong Road, especially around the old Barrel Road lights. 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That's your latest 2ST traffic.
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16: 2ST weather.
0: Those gusty winds are easing up tonight. Tomorrow, frost early, followed by fine sunny day. Tops of 11 in the Highlands, 16 for the Shoalhaven. Mostly sunny Friday, showers expected Saturday, then fine Sunday.
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0: 2ST, Better Music Cam, more of it for your workday, U2's Everlasting Love. Hello, it is Kev, going to check those roads for you in 14 minutes. If you see any dramas out there, let us know. 4423 0055 on the way at 4 o'clock this afternoon. Jonesy and Amanda giving you the chance to win some free stuff, including a $500 Woolies voucher, a year's supply of Skippy peanut butter, and also a Skippy merchandise pack. All you need to do is share your incredible recipe, which uses peanut butter. Also, they got the Fast Five at Instagram. If you want to have a chance at playing any of those and winning, go to 2st.com.au. On the way, Eagles and also Rupert Holmes at 2ST.
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1: Traffic. Burrowangs, Illawarra Highway, a little on the busy side, especially around Nowra Road and to and from Mossvale past the King's School Tudor House. Argyle Street underneath the rail overpass near the railway station. We've got some steady outbound traffic. A bit of extra care needed near Goulburn's rail overpass at Mundy Street with changed traffic conditions and a lowered clearance level. It's time to complete your census. 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

0: 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It is David Bowie, and that is Heroes. Coming up tonight, the Bomaderry Business Safety Information Night is on at the Bomaderry Bowling Club. If you're a local business owner around the Bomaderry area, you can go along tonight. There'll also be staff from Council and New South Wales Police discussing the current crime trends and a whole heap more, and some of those strategies that they have to prevent any further dramas. If you want to find out all those details and maybe go along tonight at 6, details at 2st.com.au. On the way, Genesis and Billy Ocean at 2ST.
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0: 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And tomorrow morning, get up with Max for breakfast. Secret sounds worth $1,250. The times that he plays, 6 and 8. So make sure you're listening for a chance to win. You can check out all those incorrect answers that he's already had if you go to 2st.com.au. 4 o'clock fresh news update next on the way. The Romantics. That's what I like about you. Also, LRB and Hathaway with Jonesy and Amanda for your drive home at 2ST.
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7: Hey, I'm Brooke Seychelle. It looks like Aussie mortgage holders may have been spared another interest rate hike. The latest inflation figures have come in lower than expected. Headline inflation eased from 4% in May to 3.8% in June. The CSIRO boss has defended restructures within the organisation, despite recently receiving around $387 million in federal funding. Speaking at the National Press Club today, Doug Hilton says he's faced lots of challenges since 2023, including ageing infrastructure and staff cuts.
8: After holistically reviewing all of our sites for the first time in many years, we made the choice, the hard choice, to exit some areas of science and narrow our focus in others, rather than tip pruning and running the risk of doing nothing at scale.
7: On the ABC there, Dan Andrews has released a statement praising Jacinta Allen following her resignation yesterday. The former Premier says Jacinta is a champion for workers and women. He's also congratulated Ben Carroll and says he believes the Premier can win in November. Meanwhile, One Nation is at risk of losing its legal status in Queensland. The regulator has revealed the party has failed to lodge audited financial statements for a three-year period. And Qantas has made history, completing the longest flight by a commercial aircraft. The custom-built Airbus 350 has arrived in France from Melbourne with a flight time of 24 hours and 24 minutes.
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7: In sport, Sam Doherty has opened up on his exit from Carlton. The former Blues captain revealing in his new book that he felt disrespected by the club in the final months. Doherty retired in 2025 after 184 games and bouts of cancer and torn ACLs. And the Dragons have confirmed the signing of Dolphin star Cody Nikorima. The 32-year-old has put pen to paper on a two-year deal from 2027. That's the latest in news and sport.
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10: Locality Balaclava, the old Hume Highway near the Crimea Street lights and the Swan Street Bridge. Busy traffic to and from Willow Vale this afternoon. 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
9: 2ST weather.
0: Those gusty winds are easing up tonight. Tomorrow, frost early, followed by a fine sunny day. Tops of 11 in the Highlands, 16 for the Shoalhaven. Mostly sunny Friday, showers expected Saturday, then fine Sunday.
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23: It's showtime.
24: Good afternoon to you, Amanda.
25: Good afternoon. I was scrolling through my phone and I saw one of those things that estimates via your star sign how annoying you are. I haven't even pre-looked at it. Yeah. I haven't even pre-looked. Let's start with Ryan.
24: Am I right?
25: Well, it's actually not even your star sign. It's what month you were born. What month were you born?
26: January.
25: You're 200% annoying.
26: Oh, what?
25: 200% annoying.
24: Really?
26: I didn't think I was that annoying.
24: You could almost go I'm married at first sight.
25: Brendan, 100%. What month were you born?
24: I was born in April. April 3rd. Just diarise that.
25: 598% annoying.
24: Right.
25: And then what am I born? What month am I born?
24: You, February.
25: I'm 0% annoying. The only one who's less annoying than me is March, who's minus 3%.
24: Yeah. I knew there was something to this when you brought it up, okay?
25: I was if I'm going to say, look how annoying I am, but you're a prince, because that doesn't exist,
24: oh, well, look, the
25: unless
24: people
25: they, it's a typo and they say punce.
24: You know who's not a punce but a prince?
25: Who's that?
24: It's Peter Overton.
25: What month is he born, you think? Ryan, have a Google, quick.
24: Oh, there's Peter no Overton. Time, what he's month, not going to make it.
25: What month was Peter Overton born? Quick.
24: I feel, no, I think I...
25: I'm going to say September.
24: I reckon Pete's May. I believe May.
26: He's in April.
25: Okay.
24: April is the same as me.
25: 598%.
24: Well, Pete.
25: Annoying.
24: Peter Overton, 60 Minute News reader. You also see him reading the news. I wonder what he's eating for his lunch today.
25: Why?
17: Eating eggs, fried bananas, and sandwiches.
25: Man. Oh, poo.
24: What else you got there, Pete?
17: Check out this elephant.
24: Well, is that what he calls it?
25: Oh, it's going to smell in the glad wrap, isn't it?
24: So I'm looking forward to catching up with Petey. Also, we've got a lot of pressure today with TikTok Tucker. You know why?
25: Because the people from our sponsors are going to be listening.
24: From Skippy Peanut Butter.
25: All the way from the States.
24: Yep.
25: What do you call this TikTok Tucker segment?
24: Yep.
25: Let's have a listen. So, hell.
24: Well, what I'm saying is they've dialed into our show
25: and
24: today.
25: And they know. We've said to them, The products, I'm sure, is brilliant.
1: Yep.
25: The recipes aren't always great.
24: Yep. So we've, you know, we've got to, you've got to do a bit of dancing there.
25: Oh, great.
24: And we can't do anything until we do the Fast Five. Would you like to play?
25: Give us a call.

0: Virginia mountain, mama, take me home, country road.
1: I don't know if you're being ironic, but the words are correct. West Virginia.
2: It's extraordinary singing, Jennifer. Mama,
1: take me home. I don't think I could sing like that if I tried.
2: You have the voice of an angel.
1: So does John Jennifer, now.
2: Do people ask you to sing regularly?
0: No.
2: Jennifer.
1: But anyway, it brings us quickly to question number three.
2: I think we might have to nip that in the butt.
1: Question three. Which state has an area with the postcode 2345? Would it be A, New South Wales, B, Victoria, or C, Queensland? 2345.
2: 2345.
0: New South Wales.
2: Yes, it is. Yeah. Atunga.
1: Yeah.
2: And Garthowen.
1: Okay, Brendan, why don't you
2: in New England and Tamworth.
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1: Why don't you sing, Jennifer?

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1: I've taken a Panadol. I've just got a headache. Do you think it's made me a bit crazy? 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
0: You're a rock star.
1: I did shelve it.
0: Oh, dear.
1: No, I didn't. But look, the reason...
0: I think you've gone dizzy.
1: Because
0: with
1: of our dizzying heights of fame, Brendan, you and I have gone international on the coattails of a seven-year-old. Miles was in our studio here last week for the Friday Feel Sessions. He was here with his dad, Joel, singing, of course, the world's most famous song at the moment.
0: I just love it. And I don't get tired of it. Beautiful. And I just like the bit where he says, and I feed them seed that they like to eat. It's just such a sweet song.
1: Well, that story has gone international. I saw a BBC story about it the other day. And a friend of mine texted me yesterday saying that, in fact, footage of his ballistic fame for this last week has gone onto Dutch television in a story that featured us as well.
0: Really?
1: Footage from when he was in here with us. We're on Dutch TV.
2: De Australische Miles is pas 7 jaar oud en scoort nu al een hit met zijn eigen liedje Eastern Rosellas. Met hulp van zijn muzikale vader maakte ze er een echt nummer van dat zelfs op de radio wordt gedraaid.
0: There's us.
1: It's us. That's me going.
2: Is you hit aan het voeren dat nu ook anderen het liedje zingen.
0: Nanosecond of Jonesy.
1: Well, obviously. In Dutch, he's saying, I don't know who those two grandparents were.
0: I feel I've been Dutched ovened on that one. It's all about you. You.
1: As it should be.
0: As it should be.
1: Well.
0: It is about Miles, by the way.
1: Congratulations on your success,
0: Good on you, Miles. Yeah, thank you, mate.
1: Thank you for taking us with you. Lots of things come up on the show today. We're going to be interviewing Channel 9's Peter Overton.
0: I'm looking forward to catching up with Petey, and TikTok Tucker makes its return.
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0: Across Australia, Jonesy Demander driving you home this Wednesday afternoon, the 29th of July.
1: What do we know about George Washington? As Australians, has he got wooden teeth, or have I imagined that?
0: He did have wooden teeth. His teeth all fell out because they didn't have fluoride back in those days, and he made his own teeth out of wood. He chopped down the cherry tree and said famously...
1: To make the teeth?
0: No, he was a youngster. They said, his mother said, "Who chopped down that tree?" And he said, "I cannot tell a lie." And they said, "Look over there," and ran away. I'm not too sure how that finished. But he crossed the Delaware.
1: What does that mean?
0: In that boat with everyone.
1: But wasn't that, that's the Mayflower you're thinking of, isn't it?
0: No, the Delaware in Washington.
1: But why did he cross that? What was the historical point?
0: I apologise to any Americans listening.
1: We shouldn't have that. How much would Americans know about Australian history?
0: They go, "You're down under.
1: You don't have wooden teeth." But here's a story about George Washington. Apparently he was an animal lover and a gentleman. During the aftermath of the Battle of Germantown in October 1777, American soldiers, because they were fighting the English at that point.
0: Yeah, I think that's when they crossed the Delaware.
1: Found a small terrier wandering the battlefield. The dog's collar identified its owner as the British general, Sir William Howe, commander of the British forces occupying Philadelphia. Rather than keeping the animal or ignoring it, George Washington ordered the dog to be cared for. It was fed, cleaned, brushed, kept safe before being returned under a flag of truce to German Howe's headquarters. Washington also sent a polite note addressing Howe as General Howe, gave him his huge courtesy. The dog was formally handed back 2 days after the Battle of Germantown. This brief exchange took place while the armies remained in the field while they were fighting. They had a certain amnesty to make sure this dog got home safely.
0: You can learn a lot from dogs.
1: You can learn a lot from politicians and their love for dogs. And then there's this guy.
0: Sit down!
1: He's got a wooden ass.
0: TikTok Tucker is coming up next hour, and TV... I was going to say TV star, but he's more than that. He is one of the very pillars of journalism in our country. Peter Overton will be joining us.
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8: Hey, I'm Brooke Seychelle. Authorities have confirmed a local transmission of the H5 bird flu strain in South Australia. Agriculture and Fisheries Minister Julie Collins says there's currently 27 confirmed cases around Australia.
9: While there remains no evidence of any mass mortalities at this point in time, we do expect, with this local transmission, that there will be further detections in Australian wildlife.
8: Ben Carroll is using his first full day as Premier of Victoria to fast-track workplace protection orders. He's introducing new legislation that'll give owners the power to ban offenders in stores and is planning a probe into big build corruption. A female police officer has been stabbed in the neck during a police operation in Adelaide. A man is in custody after being shot during the confrontation with officers at Elizabeth in the city's north. Acting Commissioner David O'Donovan has an update on his colleague's welfare.
4: She's currently receiving treatment at the hospital. I haven't had a latest update on her condition, but they are her injuries are considered serious.
8: Overseas, some hospitals in Japan's southwest are reportedly struggling with an uptick in patients following a massive earthquake. Many people are presenting with burns and fractures, while at least 13 people have been confirmed dead. And there's some better news for the hip pocket, with the latest figures showing headline inflation has slightly cooled. It's sitting at 3.8% for June, down from 4% in May.
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8: In sport, Christian Petrarca will face his former club Melbourne for the first time on Sunday when the Suns host the D's. Trark missed the side's round four clash with a hamstring injury. Melbourne coach Stephen King says his boys are excited to play their former teammate.
10: We know what he's like at his best, how damaging he is. So, you know, he's one of the handful of players we'll need to try and curtail a little bit to get out there and win the 4 points.
8: And the Perth Bears have signed Penrith star Jack Cole on a 3-year deal.
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5: 2ST Traffic.
11: We'll be into Mittagong, the old Hume Highway, moving through in waves past Cavendish and Lyle Streets. Locality Balaclava into and out of Willowvale. The old Hume Highway building up pretty quickly in stages as well, past the Swan Street Bridge, and steady traffic along Kangaloon Road past Old South Road East Barrel. It's time to complete your census. 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
13: Those gusty winds are easing up tonight. Tomorrow, frost early, followed by fine sunny day. Tops of 11 in the Highlands, 16 for the Shoalhaven. Mostly sunny Friday. Showers expected Saturday, then fine Sunday.
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0: Good afternoon to you. Peter Overton is joining us, a 60 Minutes presenter, sensational Channel 9 evening news reader. He went global with his line of questioning to Tom Cruise about his former wife, Nicole Kidman. You remember that?
26: Peter, you want to know. Take responsibility for what you want to know. Don't say what other people. This is a conversation that I'm having with you right now.
27: You're right.
26: Okay, so I'm just telling you right now, okay, just put your manners back in.
0: Put your manners
1: that
0: back in.
1: That phrase went viral, didn't it?
0: Yeah.
1: Put your manners back in.
0: Put your manners back in.
1: It's like, please explain. Put your manners back in was another one of those.
0: Yeah, yeah.
1: He's been, had a long, illustrious career at Channel 9. I hear he's just gone through negotiations. And when he goes in there, he knows exactly what he's after.
2: 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Sounds nice.
1: And that's not all.
2: A case of beer and a car fire.
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1: 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But that was the year over. That was the year over Channel 10. What were they eating?
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8: What are you?
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10: Gonna make you go yuck.
3: TikTok Tucker. We make food from TikTok and eat it.
11: Here's the story so far. It's an old recipe, peanut butter salad. There's not much salad going on, but what we've done is we've got three hard-boiled eggs. We've peeled them. We have separated the yolk from the white. The yolk has been mixed with mayonnaise, and I've chopped up the white. What's happened now is I've put Skippy peanut butter all over a piece of white bread.
3: The creamy variant.
11: Yes, we've gone with the creamy one. So what I do now, on top of that, this is where the mank might kick in. I'm now putting the egg and mayonnaise on top of the peanut butter, and I'm going to smear that down. I don't know about this. And then on top of that, as a garnish before we eat it, Ryan had a bit of a panic because one of the bits of egg yolk dropped on the carpet and I picked it up and put it back into our special recipe. Oh. He lives in a share house where he eats raw garbage. Don't be precious.
12: Don't eat floor food, though.
11: Floor food. So now, have a look at this. Yep. I'm topping it with the chopped whites. So we've got egg white on top as a garnish.
3: Do you put a lid on it?
11: No, I don't. It's like an open sandwich.
3: Oh.
11: Ryan, here's yours. And don't forget, you've got to eat just not the crust. You've got to eat right into the middle.
3: Yep.
11: Jenna is gagging, who's filming this.
3: Mm-hmm.
11: There you go, Brendan.
3: Mine seems to have a very high proportion of egg.
11: Just like your act. All right, when I say three, a big bite so you get all of it. Ryan, don't
3: I've bought mine in half, like that.
11: No, you don't. Now you're going to give yourself too much bread. One, two, three, go. Right.
3: Wow.
11: I wouldn't say wow, but it's not as bad as I thought it would be.
3: That is amazing.
11: Okay. Egg, mayonnaise and peanut butter is actually a decent combination. What do you think, Ryan?
12: That's good. I like it.
3: Yep. It's got the tang of the egg and the mayo, and then you've got the peanut butter. It's a sweet surprise treat.
11: It's not a sweet treat.
3: No, it's sweet.
11: It'd be a very good afternoon snack.
3: I can't stop eating this.
11: I'm very surprised that this isn't hideous. That's the most I can say.
3: Thank you.
11: You're welcome. This and very detailed recipe will be on our socials.
3: Peanut butter salad. Yummy, yummy.
10: TikTok.
3: Two thumbs up.
10: Gonna make you go yuck.
11: Or yum, as the case may be. Well, Instagram, that's coming up.
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11: Give us a call.
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7: Hey, I'm Brooke Seychelles. Some good news for the hip pocket. With cooler than expected inflation data, headline inflation falling from 4% in May to 3.8% in June. It comes as the Federal Treasurer confirmed the cut to the fuel excise will officially end on Sunday amid fresh tensions in the Middle East. Authorities have confirmed there's been local transmission of bird flu in Australia. There's been 11 new suspected positives in South Australia. Agriculture Minister Julie Collins says there's now 27 confirmed cases across the country.
8: Based on testing and sequencing by the CSIRO lab, that some local transmission has occurred between a number of greater crested terns that are resident in South Australia.
7: Meanwhile, police have suspended the search for a baby boy missing off Port Macdonald in South Australia. The bodies of the baby's mother and sister were pulled from the water yesterday. And there's more gold on offer for our Australian swimmers as they head into the final day of action at the Comm Games. Sally Pearson with the preview.
9: We will see Sienna Tui in the 200-metre breaststroke, Sam Short starting in the 200-metre freestyle alongside Kai Taylor and then backing up for a 1500-metre freestyle final. And then our men and women will be lining up in the 4x100m freestyle relay heats. In the athletics, Aussie record holder Lockie Kennedy will be starting in the 200m heats. Our heptathletes Tori West and Mia Scarry head into the final day of competition. Australian record holder Cam Myers starts in the mile. And the women's 3K steeple final, we will see Aussie Cara Fane Ryan take to the track.
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7: In sport, the AFL has confirmed its fixtures for the final two rounds of the home and away season. Collingwood rounds out a doubleheader at the MCG when it takes on Hawthorn on August 15. Two other games will also be played on that day at Marvel Stadium and at the Gabba. And in NRL, a Dolphin star will swap Redcliffe for the Red V. The Dragons officially locking down Cody Nikorima until the end of 2028. That's the latest in news and sport.
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2: 2ST weather.
20: Those gusty winds are easing up tonight. Tomorrow, frost early, followed by fine sunny day. Tops of 11 in the Highlands, 16 for the Shoalhaven. Mostly sunny Friday, showers expected Saturday, then fine Sunday.
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23: 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Hello, Wiggles.
22: 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Yeah, personal friend.
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3: I can't believe how much TikTok Tucker I have eaten.
11: There aren't always examples where you keep eating, but you and you are a bit of a garbage guts, but you have kept eating and eaten nearly all of the peanut butter with egg and mayonnaise on top.
0: Yeah.
11: I didn't think it'd be palatable. It was actually quite nice.
0: This is perfect because the Skippy peanut butter people have come on board with us.
11: Peanut butter people.
0: And I, you know, I can't lie. This is good stuff.
11: Well, I don't know if they're going to be selling this as a sideline anytime soon.
0: The,
11: get together with the chicken people, neck minute recipe of the year.
0: And neck minute. It was very, very good. Double thumbs up from Jonesy.
11: Well, speaking of neck minute, we've had the Coldplay Kiss Cam couple.
0: Mm-hmm.
11: There's another couple whose lives have been blown up by the internet. I'll ask you what you think of it. Well, I'll ask you, Brendan.
0: Yep.
11: Are we sick of this or is this fair game? We'll discuss it next.

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0: It's Jonesy and Amanda driving you home this Wednesday, the 29th of July, when there's big issues to discuss. We go straight down to the Jonesy and Amanda Arms for the pub test.
1: Is it Instagram?
0: Oh, no, it's Instagram. Oh, my goodness. Thank you.
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4: Any money. Jonesy and Amanda's.
0: Instagram. Jen Wyrie, thank you. I was testing to see if you
5: I was just looking out the window.
0: Amanda was looking out the window and...
5: Instagram.
0: Jen Wyrie, you have passed the test.
1: You.
0: You are compliant. Yes, of course. Thank you. 10 questions, 60 seconds on the clock. You pass. If you don't know an answer, we'll come back to that question if time permits. You know the question's right. You win $1,000.
5: You can make it $2,000 by answering a bonus question, but it is double or nothing.
0: Mark is in Campsie. Hello,
5: Hi, Mark.
6: Hi, how are you?
5: We are very well. Can you hear us? Over.
6: Yes, I can.
0: Right. Good.
5: Okay. Well, we've got 10 questions. We have 60 seconds. Now, please say pass if you're not sure. That's the key. You may have time to come back, all right?
6: Okay, thank you.
5: Mark, good luck.
0: Don't hang up, Mark.
5: Loud and clear. Here we go. Here comes question number one. Where are the current Commonwealth Games being held?
6: Glasgow, Scotland.
5: Question two. What type of fruit is a ladyfinger?
6: Pass.
5: Question three. When mixed together, red and blue make what colour?
6: Pass.
5: Question four. What does AFP stand for?
6: Pass.
5: Question five. An atlas is a book of what?
6: A book of maps.
5: Question six. Which ocean is Fiji located in?
6: Pacific.
5: Question seven. Dua Lipa released a song, Cold Heart, with which pop star?
6: Pass.
5: Question eight. In which sport is Rudolph a technique?
6: Pass.
5: Question nine. Wile E. Coyote was a character in which TV series?
6: Roadrunner.
5: Question ten. What state in Australia is nicknamed the Golden State?
0: Amanda misspoke. It was the Garden State.
5: What did I say?
0: Golden State.
5: Oh, well, sorry, Mark. I don't think you were going to catch up. Sorry, Mark.
0: Do you know the answer to that, Mark? The Garden State?
6: Garden is Victoria.
0: Of course it is.
5: It is. Have you ever had a lady finger? It's a banana.
6: No. I thought it was an apple maybe, but no.
5: And red and blue mixed together makes what colour? Have a guess.
6: Red and blue, purple?
5: Yeah, it was purple. And AFP, have you ever been arrested by the AFP?
6: Australian something.
5: Federal Police, the Federal Police.
6: Federal Police.
5: And Dua Lipa released the song Cold Heart with Big Glasses, Elton John.
6: That one.
5: Not Louis the Fly.
6: The kids in the car, maybe.
5: And which sport is Rudolph a technique? That's trampoline or gymnastics. That was a tricky one, I think.
0: Mark?
5: Are you still with us, Mark?
0: Mark's gone.
5: Mark is gone.
0: Okay. We marked his homework.
5: I know no one wants to hang around to have their homework, Mark. Mark, I do apologise. And I do apologise for misspeaking on the last
0: one. I apologise as well.
5: I didn't cost him the win.
0: I'd like to apologise to everyone, okay?
5: Well, coming up next, we are going to go into the pub.
0: Yes.
5: The pub test. What are we calling this? Filming random people and uploading it. I'm over it.
0: Yep.
5: What do you think? Does it pass the pub test?
0: We'll have that for you next.
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9: Coming up on today's Christian O'Connell Show, it's Wednesday, it's the middle of the week. We always ask you, how's your week going so far? 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And today's show actually has a theme after something I did last night. We're simply calling it The Wrong. What is your version of the wrong? What story have you got, like me, from what happened yesterday evening, of the wrong? 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You can also text me, 0475 031043. How is your week going so far? Text me, 0475 031043, your three-word Wednesday. We're getting to yours next. 2ST.

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0: You're on the 80s at 8. Shane Bryan with you. Michael Jackson there, Man in the Mirror. And while Michael didn't actually write the song, he knew it was pretty special the moment he heard it. It was written by Cedar Garrett and Glenn Ballard, the guy behind Hold On, Hand in My Pocket, and also the musical version of Back to the Future. It became one of the standout tracks on the album Bad, and it's often ranked amongst Michael's greatest recordings thanks to the powerful message about changing the world by starting with yourself. Coming up after the break, Timbuk 3 and The Future's So Bright, I gotta wear shades.
1: I'm doing all right, getting good grades. The future's so bright, I gotta wear shades.
0: Now, most people thought it was a feel-good song about success, but the duo actually wrote it as a satire about a young man headed for a career in nuclear weapons. One of the most misunderstood hits from the 1980s. Coming up next on the 80s at 8.
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0: Duran Duran's Rio is our classic 80s album. Tomorrow night on the 80s at 8, we'll catch you then. Thanks for keeping me company.
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0: 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Your favourites from the 90s and 2000s. Where do you go? I'm all alone and I need you now. And 60s and 70s tracks that stand the test of time. Here she comes down, say I'm morning, morning. Really waiting on the TV. 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
2: When she said to me, "Your son has cancer," my world just fell apart. It was a nightmare. He didn't want to get out of bed. He just felt miserable. The Starlight captains were doing their round and they knocked on our door. By the end of that first meeting, my son was basically in tears of laughter.
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0: 2ST.

Cheers to those moments in music you just have to crank up. 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

0: Christian O'Connell Show. We have bin stickers. We need your bins to be our bin boards. Forget about billboards. Everyone's on billboards. We need your bins to send you our show bin stickers to help promote the good word of the bright side of the dawn. Out and about. Last week onto the streets of Western Sydney was intern Pete. Today it is Melbourne. I can tell you right now, Melbourne is grim out there this morning. The weather is rough. And so is
1: Watch
0: this guy.
1: Out, Peter's about. Watch out, Peter's about. You better watch out, because Peter's about.
0: On the roads right now is intern Pete. Intern Pete, good morning.
2: Oh, yeah, she's a cold one, absolutely. You know, a big shout-out to my auntie Sarah for letting me borrow her people mover car this morning because the blue mum's blue Commodore's still in Sydney. So I have got no station branding. So if you're on the road, I'm driving a grey sort of a van-like thing. I'm currently on the I think it's the M1 or E6 or something.
0: Hang on a minute. I have not heard about this. So the whole reason we have these expensive, like, Black Thunders, the van that you're currently in, I can see right now on the screen, looks like the Kitty Catchmobile. Who's the guy from, hey, children, him?
2: Yeah, it's not great. It's not great for the
0: grey van.
2: We're in a grey van.
0: Do not approach any schools today.
3: That's very important.
2: No. About 12 k's off turning on Fern Tree Gully Road, and I'm on my way to see the lovely Kerry, who has requested a bin sticker, but before 8 a.m. because she's got to go to work. So she said you must be there before 8 a.m.
0: Oh, wow. Did she say you must wake me up at 6:30? She's probably asleep, satin tub.
2: Well, when it comes to bin stickers, you get what you get. You don't get upset, right?
3: And it comes in a van at 6:30.
0: An unmarked kitty catchmobile.
2: Yeah, absolutely.
0: Only so worse than this van is the panel vans you see with curtains sometimes. By the way, the other thing I need to talk about, it's pitch black right now, all right? Out Melbourne right now, it is pitch black. It is very cold this morning. There's low visibility. Then why, sir, are you driving wearing sunglasses? Why?
2: Okay. Sorry, they are prescription sunglasses, and I forgot my other glasses for driving. So yes, I am wearing my speed dealer looking glasses at the moment. So apologies.
0: The whole look right now just is not. The optics aren't great for the show.
3: Look, the optics are terrible. I'd be surprised if someone didn't call the cops on you.
0: No, that somebody is me right now.
3: It can't be
0: the Page Brothers. It can't be safe.
2: Sorry. I need to do better. My apologies. But hey, it's going to be a great day for Melbourne.
0: It is. Now, Pete really will. He's a human firework. He will brighten up your morning wherever you are. So, Pete, where are you headed to right now at the moment?
2: Yeah, we're heading to the Scoresby area. So, hey, if you're in the Scoresby area, let us know. I can drop off a bin sticker as well. That's after Kerry. She is there. And then I'll be making my way across the beautiful, nice, calm traffic to Narre Warren South.
0: Oh, my word.
2: He
0: just almost got it. Did you see that car?
3: It's terrifying. It's huge.
2: Oh, yeah.
3: Truck
2: sorry.
3: Just came by.
2: Yeah, sorry.
0: Is there anyone else with you that could drive?
2: My hands. Yeah. Well, I've got Kerry here. Kerry might be able to have a bit of a drive shoulder. But I feel like...
0: She looks terrified.
2: Nah, I feel like
0: let her go, mate. Just pull over. Let her go. She's got a family. Let her go, mate. She doesn't even work with us.
2: Sorry, guys. As I said, I know the optics aren't great this morning, but we'll do this. We'll get there.
0: All right, Pete Bundy.
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1: Christian O'Connell's show. Have we heard from Intern Pete yet, or have the AFP done the rightful thing and taken him in? If you saw someone prowling around your neighbourhood wearing sunglasses when it's pitch black, you would call the police.
2: Definitely.
1: You wouldn't think that must be Australia's first commercial breakfast show across the nation in an unmarked panel van with a shifty looking man in sunglasses.
3: If you see it, report it.
1: All righty. Okay. Bird bands, extra time on the time waster, and for the best in show, you win. Thanks to Bing Lee, a Breville smart toaster. Cockatoo pack.
2: Oh, gold.
1: That's very good.
2: That's
1: well done, Tony. Squawky Nix.
3: Silver Plus.
1: Weird Owl Yankovic.
3: Silver Plus.
1: Simon and Budgerie Garfunkel.
3: Oh, that's clever, gold.
1: Well done, Mark Webber. The Bin Chickens is not the Beatles. Egg Sheeran.
3: Ed Sheeran is
1: now
3: gold.
1: Now we go. Now we're back on top. Birdvana?
3: Bronze.
1: Swan Jovi?
3: Silver Plus.
1: He's regal like a swan, John. Kanye Nest?
3: Gold.
1: Joanna Welder? Kanye Nest is very good. Lady Gaga?
3: Silver.
1: Nat King Fisher Cole?
3: Silver.
1: Spice Girls?
3: Gold.
1: Budgies? Budgies.
3: Yeah. Silver.
1: Ostrich Astley?
3: Silver Plus.
1: And Diana Albatross.
3: Oh, that's gold.
1: Well done, Tracy Wareham. All right, who is winning the toaster?
3: Joe, you got the toaster with Kanye Nest.
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0: cheers to those moments in music you just have to crank up. 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
1: You can't touch this. You can't touch this. You can't touch this.

0: there, took the wallet out, started walking around, realised that there were people looking at me horrified, and I was holding this wallet and I said, man, I'm trying to teach my sister-in-law a lesson. It wasn't her wallet, wasn't her handbag, wasn't her
1: A very powerful lesson for everybody there. I'll say that, Lisa. That is a great story. Lisa, thank you very much for sharing, mate. Thanks for calling the show.
0: Thanks so much. Have a good day. Thank
1: and you. Ian, tomorrow maybe we should do stories teaching someone a lesson.
2: Yes.
1: Ian, good morning, Ian. Welcome to the show, mate.
3: Hi, Christian. How are you, mate?
1: I'm good. So, the wrong. What's your version of that, Ian?
3: Well, I'm a plumber. I've been doing it for years, and we're doing a lot of rental properties, and I actually rolled up to a place. And I said, I'm here to do your toilet washes and everything. They go, oh, yeah, great. We've been waiting for the real estate to send somebody out. So I go in there, start fixing the toilet, got it all working amazingly. They were so happy they sent me out to the one out the back that hasn't worked for 20 years. They said, can you please get this one going? We've been asking them for ages. Spent so much.
1: Oh, the wrong. What's your version of that, Ian?
3: Well, I'm a plumber. I've been doing it for years. And we're doing a lot of rental properties. And I actually rolled up to a place. And I said, I'm here to do your toilet washes and everything. They go, oh, yeah, great. We've been waiting for the real estate to send somebody out. So I go in there, start fixing the toilet, got it all working amazingly. They were so happy they sent me out to the one out the back that hasn't worked for 20 years. They said, can you please get this one going? We've been asking them for ages. Spent so much all working amazingly. They were so happy they sent me out to the one out the back that hasn't worked for 20 years. They said, can you please get this one going? We've been asking them for ages. Spent so much.
1: Ian, what's your price?
3: Amazing, that bloke.
1: Yes, yeah, the best. Ian, thank you. You're like the Avon man going around door to door. Ian, thank you very much for your story, mate. Have a good day.
3: Thanks, mate. Ciao, mate.
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1: Can this thing go
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4: Fast Five.
0: The Fast Five. That's what we're into. You know, I miss Jennifer. Voice of an angel.
5: West Virginia mountain, mama, take me home, country road.
0: She won't be able to walk the streets of Como.
6: She's discovered a new key. It's not to my door, let's just say that.
0: Would that be an off key? Brian is in St. Elmo.
6: Hello, Auburn. Brian.

0: Jones. Hello, Brian.
1: How you going, Amanda, Jonesy?
0: We're well, mate.
2: We're very well. Question four, who was the Roman god of the sea, the equivalent of the Greek god Poseidon?
1: Neptune.
0: This is question five for you, Brian. Look at you. Tobey Maguire, Andrew Garfield, and Tom Holland are all famous for playing which character?
1: Spider-Man.
2: Oh, there's another one starting tomorrow. Yeah, I don't mean to...
0: too many Spider-Man.
2: There's too many.
0: Too many.
2: That toilet seat's clogged.
0: But I don't understand. So, Brian, do you know anything about Spider-Man?
1: Yes.
0: Other than he does everything that a spider can.
2: So Spider-Man Brand New Day, is this a prequel, a sequel, or just
0: Where's
2: a regular
0: this
2: thing?
1: This one in the Marvel is the latest one for Tom Holland.
0: Yep.
1: The one with the other two, they're on a different...
2: Oh, you're kidding.
0: Yeah.
1: Different world, different...
2: multiverse.
0: Yes, a different multiverse, yeah.
2: So there's three different storylines with different Spider-Men.
0: The Spidey that I like is the one that's got all the natural powers. He doesn't have, he doesn't have to put any web fluid in his little machine. Is that right, Brian?
1: Well, yeah, that's the first one, but you're going to have to watch the second one because that's the Tom Holland one.
0: Yep.
1: Because I'm not spoiling it, but he Spider-Man goes through a lot of changes in this movie.
2: But that's not this new one. That's the previous one to this new one.
1: Okay. No. This new one.
2: Oh, this new one.
0: I like Tobey Maguire in Spider-Man. He was good. Crushing bore.
2: Why not just make one Spider-Man?
0: For everyone.
2: He fights some crime and that's the end.
0: Yes, with great responsibility comes a lot of sequels. Congratulations to you, Brian.
2: No when to finish.
0: You've won, Brian. The jam pack, a $300 Woolworths grocery voucher, thanks to Skippy Peanut Butter. Brian.
1: Awesome. Thanks, guys. Smoothing
0: a fresh jar of Skippy.
2: Well, still to come today, speaking of Skippy Peanut Butter, they are our sponsors for TikTok Tucker.
0: Mm.
2: We've told them it may not go your way. We've explained to them the nature of TikTok.
0: No, we haven't told them anything like that.
2: Haven't we?
0: No.
2: But TikTok Tucker.
0: Yeah, no.
2: It's hardly going to be something amazing.
0: What we've said is we love their product.
2: And also, the peanut butter won't have any bearing on whether it's good or bad. It's the things that go with it in a recipe.
0: Yes.
2: And I found a recipe. It's a very old recipe.
0: Oh, good-o.
2: And it involves peanut butter and a few other things.
0: Okay. In other news, Eastern Rosella news, it seems that we've gone worldwide.
2: And we went worldwide with Miles.
0: We hitched our wagon up to a 7-year-old. Shameless.
2: It's sad but true.
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1: I've taken a Panadol.
0: Are you okay?
1: I've just got a headache. Do you think it's made me a bit crazy? Look at me being living on the edge of Panadol and I've gone over the edge.
0: You're a rock star.
1: I did shelve it.
0: Oh, dear.
1: No, I didn't. But look, the reason... No,
0: I think you've gone dizzy
1: because
0: with
1: of our
0: power.
1: Dizzying heights of fame, Brendan. You and I have gone international on the coattails of a seven-year-old. Miles was in our studio here last week for the Friday Feel Sessions. He was here with his dad, Joel, singing, of course, the world's most famous song at the moment.
0: I just love it. And I don't get tired of it. Beautiful girl. And I just like the bit where he says, and I feed them seed that they like to eat. It's just such a sweet song.
1: Well, that story has gone international. I saw a BBC story about it the other day. And a friend of mine texted me yesterday saying that, in fact, footage of his ballistic fame for this last week has gone onto Dutch television in a story that featured us as well.
0: Really?
1: Footage from when he was in here with us. We're on Dutch TV.
2: De Australische Miles is pas 7 jaar oud en scoort nu al een hit met zijn eigen liedje Eastern Rosellas. Met hulp van zijn muzikale vader maakte ze er een echt nummer van dat zelfs op de radio wordt gedraaid.
0: There's us.
1: That's me going.
2: Het is zo'n hit aan het worden dat nu ook anderen het liedje zingen.
0: Nanosecond of Jonesy.
1: Well, obviously. In Dutch, he's saying, I don't know who those two grandparents were.
0: Phil, I've been Dutched ovened on that one. It's all about you. You.
1: As it should be. Well.
0: It is about Miles, by the way.
1: Congratulations on your success.
0: Good on you, Miles. Yeah, thank you, mate. You're big
1: thank
0: hog.
1: You for taking us with you. Lots of things come up on the show today. We're going to be interviewing Channel 9's Peter Overton.
0: I'm looking forward to catching up with Petey, and TikTok Tucker makes its return.
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0: Across Australia, Jonesy Demander driving you home this Wednesday afternoon, the 29th of July.
1: What do we know about George Washington? As Australians, has he got wooden teeth, or have I imagined that?
0: He did have wooden teeth. His teeth all fell out because they didn't have fluoride back in those days. And he made his own teeth out of wood. He chopped down the cherry tree and said famously...
1: To make the teeth?
0: No, he was a youngster. They said, his mother said, "Who chopped down that tree?" And he said, "I cannot tell a lie." And they said, "Look over there," and ran away. I'm not too sure how that finished. But he crossed the Delaware.
1: What does that mean?
0: In that boat with everyone.
1: But wasn't that, that's the Mayflower you're thinking of, isn't it?
0: No, the Delaware in Washington.
1: But why did he cross that? What was the historical report?
0: How
1: much would Americans know about Australian history?
0: They go, "You're down under.
1: You don't have wooden teeth." But here's a story about George Washington. Apparently he was an animal lover and a gentleman. During the aftermath of the Battle of Germantown in October 1777, American soldiers, because they were fighting the English at that point.
0: Yeah, I think that's when they crossed the Delaware.
1: Found a small terrier wandering the battlefield. The dog's collar identified its owner as the British general, Sir William Howe, commander of the British forces occupying Philadelphia. Rather than keeping the animal or ignoring it, George Washington ordered the dog to be cared for. It was fed, cleaned, brushed, kept safe before being returned under a flag of truce to German House headquarters. Washington also sent a polite note addressing Howe as General Howe, gave him his huge courtesy. The dog was formally handed back 2 days after the Battle of Germantown. This brief exchange took place while the armies remained in the field while they were fighting. But they had a certain amnesty to make sure this dog got home safely.
0: You can learn a lot from dogs.
1: You can learn a lot from politicians and their love for dogs. And then there's this guy.
0: Sit down!
1: It's got a wooden ass.
0: TikTok Tucker is coming up next hour, and TV, I was going to say TV star, but he's more than that. He is one of the very pillars of journalism in our country. Peter Overton will be joining us.
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0: Good afternoon to you. Peter Overton is joining us, a 60 Minutes presenter, sensational Channel 9 evening news reader. He went global with his line of questioning to Tom Cruise about his former wife, Nicole Kidman. You remember that?
12: Peter, you want to know. Take responsibility for what you want to know. Don't say what other people. This is a conversation that I'm having with you right now.
13: You're right.
12: Okay. So I'm just telling you right now, okay, just put your manners back in.
0: Put your manners
1: back
0: in.
1: That phrase went viral, didn't it?
0: Yeah.
1: Put your manners back in. It's like, please explain. Put your manners back in was another one of those.
0: Yeah, yeah.
1: He's had a long, illustrious career at Channel 9. I hear he's just gone through negotiations. And when he goes in there, he knows exactly what he's after.
14: A four-day working week. Sounds nice.
1: And that's not all.
14: A case of beer and a car fire.
1: Eclectic tastes.
0: It does have eclectic tastes. Peter Overton is joining us next on Gold. 2ST.

0: Jonesy and Amanda driving you home across Australia. Wednesday is TikTok Tucker Day, and today is a very important day.
1: Very important day because we have new sponsors for TikTok Tucker.
0: And we usually don't make a big deal out of this, but we do like Skippy Peanut Butter. Mm. I've always said to anyone who'd care to listen, I have said this to you, you should try that. That's the best peanut butter I've ever eaten in my life.
1: They know that we won't always be using Skippy Peanut Butter TikToks.
0: And this particular TikTok recipe today
1: just happens to be peanut butter.
0: Yeah, but.

0: Having said that,
1: the thing is, they have chosen to find out. I wonder what all this is about. And we've heard that they're going to be listening from their Skippy headquarters.
0: Yep.
1: Not with Matt Hammond. What was his name? Mr. Hammond.
0: Yeah. They don't even know what you're talking about. So you're nervous. You're nervous.
1: It doesn't matter what they think. We still have to talk to our audience who knows Skippy going down a well.
0: I've already taken the liberty of coming up with a jingle. Hit it, Bruno. Smoother than a fresh drop, Skippy. I'm too high. Oh, damn.
1: Is that it?
0: Anyway. Jemai Rye, the Skippy peanut butter people are listening to us right now. That's why Amanda's gibbering on. Whereabouts are they listening?
2: Yep. I know that they are in America.
0: Right.
1: Okay.
0: And so, can you pincer that down a bit?
2: No.
1: Well, look, here's the thing.
0: It's good to have you on board.
1: They probably don't know what they're in for with TikTok Tucker. TikTok Tucker can be a rough old ride, depending on what we're eating for the day. For example, here's some of our recent treats. What we've got are mayo cones, Viennetta ice cream inside it to pump it up a bit. Then a lot of mayonnaise, some sprinkles, chocolate garnish. One, two, three, go.
3: Chin, chin.
1: No, yuck. Yuck.
0: Now, hang on a second.
1: No, that's horrible.
3: It's awful.
0: It's not that bad.
1: Weenie teeny. This is a martini made with hot dogs or frankfurts.
0: One, two, three. Oh, mother. What the hell is that?
1: That's got a big, greasy, meaty aftertaste.
0: It's meaty.
1: That is terrible.
0: Today we're having...
1: beer soup. Here we go. Oh, Brendan, don't be a puss.
0: Oh, that is...
1: And you like beer.
0: That is foul.
1: Here's cheers, everyone.
0: Okay.
1: Go.
3: Oh, no.
1: Jonesy spat on Colin. I've got one top. Colin's wearing a white top and you spat on him.
0: We're supposed to be...
1: Yeah, I know. I just think they should be prepared for what it might be.
0: What are we eating today?
1: Well, it involves Skippy peanut butter, which will be delicious. We know that bit.
0: Mm-hmm.
1: But this is a very old recipe and it's not what I would normally put with the Skippy peanut butter.
0: Oh, great. Should we play my jingle again?
1: That might be the best thing about this recipe.
0: TikTok Tucker coming up next.
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5: What are you?
6: An idiot sandwich.
7: Gonna make you go yuck.
0: Nothing can possibly go wrong. The people from Skippy have come on board for TikTok Tucker and they are listening to us. Whereabouts in America, Ryan?
8: I don't know.
9: Well.
0: But there. Hello, how are you?
9: Hello and welcome, our great overlords. But let's say this. Doing? There's no expectation to use peanut butter in every recipe.
0: No.
9: But today it just happens to have peanut butter. So
0: but I would eat Skippy peanut butter every day of my life,
9: Brendan.
0: And do.
9: Okay. This looks like a very old recipe. It's been photocopied from an old cookbook. Looks like, do you think that's the 60s or something? It's called peanut butter salad, but there's nothing salad-ish about it. There's a couple of ingredients. We have to start, Brendan,
0: yep.
9: I think. Let's start by this, by peeling.
0: Can
9: a
0: I help?
9: Of, yeah. Peeling a couple of hard-boiled eggs.
0: Yep.
9: Now, the trick is don't mush it all up because we want to separate the white from the yolk. Think Pauline.
0: Okay, so. So.
9: Oh, it smells like flatch.
0: Okay. So you haven't made a joke egg, have you?
9: No,
0: to your new friends.
9: No. Oh, look, this is.
0: So we're peeling the
9: eggs. We peel this. And so what happens is we peel the egg. We separate the whites from the yolks.
0: Mm.
9: I mash the yolks with some mayonnaise.
0: Yep.
9: And then that gets. Oh, these eggs stink.
0: Well, are they okay?
9: I don't know.
0: Are they safe eggs?
9: Yeah.
0: Oh. Okay, I've peeled my egg.
9: Okay, can you peel this one now? Oh, no, that one's almost done. Oh, no, you do that.
0: You take that
9: So
0: one.
9: What's going to happen is we peel them. What? Okay, you keep...
0: Yeah, sure.
9: You keep peeling there. I'm just going to separate now.
0: Cool.
9: I know.
0: Are you sure about the integrity of these eggs?
9: So, here we go. We put the whites in one bowl.
0: Yep.
9: And I'm going to put...
0: Okay.
9: The yellows in another.
0: The other in asylum. So we've got...
9: Does sound a little political.
0: There we go.
9: Okay, so the yellow goes in one, the white, where's the other one? You're still only on the second one. Okay, there we are. So what happens, I mix the mayonnaise in with the yellows.
0: Okay.
9: So I'll start doing that.
0: This is like your old school deviled eggs.
9: Is it?
0: Yeah.
9: But instead of putting it back into the egg white,
0: mm-hmm.
9: Oh, look, I've put that in the wrong one.
0: You've cocked it up.
9: Instead of putting it back into the egg white, I'm going to put this on some bread that has been, that's been covered with peanut butter.
0: Our whole career. Oh, okay. Look out.
9: No, don't put it in. But now it's got. Ryan, it's only got a bit of fur from the floor. Why? Come on, you wuss. What's. Why? You live in a share flat.
0: Oh, come
9: Suddenly
0: on.
9: You're concerned about the congeal.
0: Gem Y Rye. They have no.
9: So here, look what I'm doing. I'm mashing.
0: Yep. Do you want me to mash something?
9: No, but what I want you to do is take the lids off the peanut butters.
0: Oh, yes. Okay. Well, we've got variants of Skippy peanut butter here, Amanda.
9: We've got
0: Super Chunk, which I love.
9: I've been called worse.
0: And we've also got Skippy Creamy.
9: Okay.
0: I think Creamy is the right one.
9: Let's do Creamy for this because I think we'll have some texture already in the eggs. So
0: I just, you know what I love about Skippy peanut butter?
9: Tell me.
0: It's so easy to open. Now I'm going to crack it and you'll smell.
9: That's better.
0: Oh, yeah.
9: All right.
0: Oh, yeah.
9: So here we go. I've smeared my egg with mayonnaise. We take three
0: Try
9: pieces.
0: This,
9: look at Ryan. Ryan,
0: lick
9: let it go. No.
0: Just lick it.
9: No.
0: Just lick it.
9: No.
0: Oh.
9: Yum. That's peanut butter.
0: Isn't it good?
9: Well, give it to me.
0: Are you right?
9: This is a debacle.
0: No.
9: Peanut butter. No. Stay. Don't go anywhere.
0: You want to take a break and we'll come back
9: and
0: eat it?
9: No. Peanut butter is being smeared onto bread. Then we're going to put the egg
0: on it.
9: Look
0: how smooth that goes on. Look at that.
9: Look at it. Look at it.
0: Creamy. Beautiful. As my good friend
9: Ryan's off to get his
0: says.
9: Polio shot.
10: 2ST. 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
9: I can't believe how much TikTok Tucker I have eaten.
10: There aren't always examples where you keep eating, but you and you are a bit of a garbage guts, but you have kept eating and eaten nearly all of the peanut butter with egg and mayonnaise on top.
9: Yeah.
10: I didn't think it'd be palatable. It was actually quite nice.
9: This is perfect because the Skippy peanut butter people have come on board with us.
10: Peanut butter people.
9: And I, you know, I can't lie. This is good stuff.
10: Well, I don't know if they're going to be selling this as a sideline anytime soon. Get together with the chicken people, neck minute recipe of the year.
9: And neck minute. It was very, very good. Double thumbs up from Jonesy.
10: Well, speaking of neck minute, we've had the Coldplay Kiss Cam couple.
9: Mm-hmm.
10: There's another couple whose lives have been blown up by the internet. I'll ask you what you think of it. Well, I'll ask you, Brendan.
9: Yep.
10: Are we sick of this or is this fair game? We'll discuss it.
0: 2ST.

0: It's Junior and Amanda driving you home. I know it's Wednesday, but sometimes that can be Thursday, Junior, which makes Thursday, Friday, Junior.
1: Can you stop?
0: But it's a good excuse to go down to the Junior and Amanda Arms for the pub test.
2: The good old-fashioned pub test.
0: And today...
1: So this is another one of...
0: it's Coldplay 2.0.
1: It kind of is, but there's a couple, they're in relationships with other people. They both work at the same law firm. One has seniority over the other. There's an age disparity as well as a power disparity. Yep. They're pashing off in the park. A guy comes up to film them.
3: Two people cheating on a park bench, and they had no idea the internet was about to do its homework and turn them into the biggest story of the summer.
0: So he films them. He's just walking through the park. He says, oh, get a room.
1: Get a room. And they sort of flinch and pull apart.
0: And when I've watched this a few times now. So the guy, he goes, oh, and he laughs, and it would be nothing. But then the lady says, stop filming. And then he's made it a bigger story than it needs to be.
1: But even if they were in a relationship with each other, you're allowed to say, stop filming me.
0: And I agree with you. So this little guy that's filmed it, he's thinking, okay, I'm going to catch this person.
1: And then,
0: out.
1: As I said, now the internet's done its work. But what is that
0: Has
1: work?
0: It?
1: Destroying people's lives. Whose fun is that? Is that your fun that it's wrecked someone's lives? And I know these people aren't behaving well, but I'm sick of this gotcha culture.
0: Yeah.
1: I'm sick of this stuff where everything's up for grabs. Is it okay to film anyone in public? If you're putting your bins out, and your pajama pants fall down. Is that okay that's suddenly going to be on the internet? Look at this funny old person. Is that okay? I don't think it's okay.
0: How do you feel about those videos you see of people, like a lady sitting down enjoying her lunch, and a guy comes along with a bunch of flowers and says, can you hold these flowers? And they go, yeah. And they go, I'm waiting for this beautiful girl or whatever, or this wonderful lady.
1: It's so patronising to say, hey, you look lonely. Yeah, I've made your day by giving you
0: I'm
1: flowers.
0: I'm giving you flowers.
1: Piss off.
0: It's like,
1: piss off. Okay. You do not make assumptions about me. You do not wreck my moment of reverie. I'm just sitting here minding. You don't know anything about me. And don't make this. This is you trying to make yourself look good.
0: Well, not
1: this
0: me. Don't point at me. It's not me.
1: Everything
0: but you
1: is
0: know those
1: content
0: people at,
1: and it's not fair.
0: At a supermarket. You know, and they're a lady short, you know, $10 for something, some food. Like they're on the grocery thing. Yeah, here's $10. But those people that film them doing it.
1: Film themselves doing it. And people's lives should not just be content for you. And even if I think, and I'd be intrigued to know your opinion, lots of people I'm sure will think, well, if don't misbehave and do it in public, they're minding their own business, and if they're having to deal with their own moral behaviour.
0: Yep.
1: Do you care? Is it our business? This is how we'll phrase this. Filming random people and uploading it.
0: Does it pass the pub test?
1: Does it pass the pub test? I personally am sick of it.
0: You've heard Amanda's opinion. She swore not once, twice, but thrice.
1: Piss off.
0: Fourth. Feist. We'd love
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0: It's Jonesy and Amanda driving you home this Wednesday, the 29th of July. When there's big issues to discuss, we go straight down to the Jonesy and Amanda Arms for the pub test.
1: Is it Instagram?
0: Oh, no, it's Instagram. Yeah. Oh, my goodness. Thank you.
2: Money.
3: Extra cash.
2: Any money. Jonesy and Amanda's.
0: Instagram. Jen YRI, thank you. I was testing to see if you
4: I was just looking out the window.
0: Amanda was looking out the window and...
4: Instagram.
0: Jen YRI, you have passed the test.
1: You
0: are compliant. Yes, of course. Thank you. 10 questions, 60 seconds on the clock. You pass. If you don't know an answer, we'll come back to that question if time permits. You know the questions right, you win $1,000.
4: You can make it $2,000 by answering a bonus question, but it is double or nothing.
0: Mark is in Campsie. Hello,
4: Hi,
0: Mark.
5: Hi, how are you?
4: We are very well. Can you hear us? Over.
5: Yes, I can.
0: Right. Good.
4: Okay. Well, we've got 10 questions. We have 60 seconds. Now, please say pass if you're not sure. That's the key. You may have time to come back, all right?
5: Okay, thank you.
4: Mark, good luck.
0: Don't hang up, Mark.
4: Loud and clear. Here we go. Here comes question number one. Where are the current Commonwealth Games being held?
5: Glasgow, Scotland.
4: Question two. What type of fruit is a ladyfinger?
5: Pass.
4: Question three. When mixed together, red and blue make what colour?
5: Pass.
4: Question four. What does AFP stand for?
5: Pass.
4: Question five. An atlas is a book of what?
5: A book of maps.
4: Question six, which ocean is Fiji located in?
5: Pacific.
4: Question seven, Dua Lipa released a song, Cold Heart, with which pop star?
5: Pass.
4: Question eight, in which sport is Rudolph a technique?
5: Pass.
4: Question nine, Wile E. Coyote was a character in which TV series?
5: Roadrunner.
4: Question 10, what state in Australia is nicknamed the Golden State?
0: Golden State. Amanda misspoke, it was the Garden State.
4: What did I say?
0: Golden State.
4: Oh, well... Sorry, Mark. I don't think you're going to catch up. Sorry, Mark.
0: Do you know the answer to that, Mark? The Garden State?
5: Garden is Victoria.
0: Of course it is.
4: It is. Have you ever had a lady finger? It's a banana.
5: No. I thought it was an apple maybe, but no.
4: And red and blue mixed together makes what colour? Have a guess.
5: Red and blue, purple?
4: Yeah, it was purple. And AFP, have you ever been arrested by the AFP?
5: Australian something?
4: Federal Police.
5: Federal Police.
4: And Dua Lipa released the song Cold Heart with Big Glasses, Elton John.
5: That one.
4: Not Louis the Fly.
5: The kids in the car, maybe.
4: And which sport is Rudolph a technique? That's trampoline or gymnastics? That was a tricky one, I think.
0: Mark?
4: Are you still with us, Mark?
0: Mark's gone.
4: Mark is gone.
0: Okay. We marked his homework.
4: I hope I know no one wants to hang around to have their homework, Mark. I do apologise. And I do apologise for misspeaking on the last one.
0: I apologise as well.
4: I didn't cost him the win.
0: I'd like to apologise to everyone, okay?
4: Well, coming up next, we are going to go into the pub.
0: Yes.
4: The pub test. What are we calling this? Filming random people and uploading it. I'm over it.
0: Yep.
4: What do you think? Does it pass the pub test?
0: We'll have that for you next.
2: 2ST.
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17: Good morning, I'm Pete Andrea. First in local, a Sussex Inlet man who went on a solo fishing trip just over a year ago has been officially declared deceased. Coroner Doug Dick offered his sincere sympathies to the family and friends of Geoffrey James Buchanan. He added, it's a distressing time for family and friends and sadly, questions will remain unanswered. He says police had done a commendable job conducting several investigations since Mr. Buchanan's disappearance. Police have charged 12 people and seized drugs, stolen goods and weapons during a retail theft crackdown in Nowra and Bomaderry this week. The two-day operation, known as Operation Percentile, targeted repeat retail offenders. Police say they found knives and a club fitted with nails during a search. Shoalhaven and Highlands drivers are being urged to stay alert behind the wheel, with new data showing rear-end collisions remain the nation's most common collision. Insurer Amy analysed more than 394,000 claims, finding busy roads, intersections and shopping centres are among the hottest crash hotspots. Spokesperson Mary Kennedy says even driving at low speed demands full attention.
3: For local drivers, it's about staying patient and focused behind the wheel, especially when you're in those familiar areas where it can be quite easy to switch off.
17: That is your local news first. I'm Pete Andrea.
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5: Hi, it's Harrison Preve here. Australia's gold rush continues in Glasgow on the final day in the pool. Extraordinary scenes in the men's 50-metre freestyle. Kyle Chalmers and Ben Armbruster couldn't be separated. The Aussie pair sharing the gold. We've also taken gold in the women's 3x3 basketball and the men's 3x3 wheelchair basketball, while Eleanor Patterson took out the women's pole vault. Relief for borrowers, with the big four banks all agreeing the Reserve is now done with its series of rate hikes. It follows yesterday's lower than expected inflation figure of 3.8%. Three people have died in a house fire in Sydney's southwest. Crews were called to the scene at Wylie Park late last night, where they found the home ablaze. It was after they extinguished the flames they discovered three bodies inside. It's too early to say how the fire started. And briefly, Pauline Hanson has ridden to crossbenchers pushing for their support for stronger counter-terrorism measures.
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5: Sport now, where Geelong's decided not to risk Paddy Dangerfield for tonight's MCG blockbuster against Collingwood. It's after the veteran hurt his hip in last week's win over Melbourne. Well, for the Pies, Lachie Schultz comes in while Braden Maynard is out after doing his knee and hammy in the win over Adelaide. And round 22 of the NRL kicks off tonight in Townsville, where the Cowboys take on the Roosters. And that's the latest in news and sport.
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18: Travelling on the Illawarra Highway between Mossvale Road and Albion Park will take you 46 minutes this morning. Also looking good northbound out of Bomaderry towards the Oak Flats, problem free as well. Also between Kangaroo Valley, Mossvale Road getting a good run over the Hampton Bridge and into Nowra, 27 minute travel time. And we've got some all day roadworks just down into Falls Creek on the Princes Highway at Jervis Bay Road, with 40 kilometre speed restrictions both ways through the site. It's time to complete your census. 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I'm Brooke Sheehan. That's the latest 2ST traffic.
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16: 2ST Weather.
22: Moderate fire danger for the coast and highlands today. Areas of morning frost about higher ground, and then a mostly sunny day. Winds from the west to southwest at first, 15 to 20 k's, tending southeast to southwest in the middle of the day, and becoming light late afternoon. A high of 16 for Narrabombidery, 15 for the Bay and Basin, 15 for Milton Ulladulla, 11 for the Southern Highlands today. Tomorrow, mostly sunny, slight chance of a shower along the coastal fringe tomorrow evening. Partly cloudy with some showers on Saturday, and mostly sunny on Sunday, slight chance of a shower along the coastal fringe. Right now, it's 6 degrees at Piree, 7 in Tomorong, 8 at Bawley Point, 2 degrees in Hilltop.
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22: Hey, very good morning to you as you get up with Max on 2ST. It's 6:08. Getting up to the news that three people have died in a house fire in Wiley Park in Sydney's southwest. Emergency services called to reports of a fire in Cornelia Street about 9:45 last night. Searches revealed three bodies inside the house. An investigation into what caused the blaze is underway. Getting up to the news that over 200,000 Australians who didn't vote in last year's federal election have paid more than $4 million in penalties. Australia is one of around just two dozen countries in the world that have some form of compulsory voting. Those who didn't fulfil their civic duty to vote faced a $20 administrative penalty or a fine of up to $330 in court. The money from the fines goes into the federal government's Consolidated Revenue Fund. And getting up to the news that Australia have won the men's 3x3 wheelchair basketball gold medal, defeating England 19-13, but England got revenge in the men's final, defeating Australia 19-17, and the Brits also won the women's 3x3 gold, with Australia taking out the bronze. But plenty of great results for Australia in the swimming this morning. More on that a little later on. Also coming up later on this morning, we'll look at how Australian organisations are handling the transition into using AI more frequently and more efficiently. Let you know about a great film festival that is coming to Huskisson in about a month or so. Plenty to see and do across the coast in Highlands in coming days and weeks. Let you know just a few things that you might want to get into. And the secret sounds worth $1,250. We'll get into that right after this on 2ST. Good morning. Get up.

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1: And here comes that dreaded secret sound. Cash jackpot this morning worth $1,250. If you can tell me what this is. So, if you think you know, why don't you call me and give it a crack? 444-232-999.
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3: 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About 2,500 building contracts will be cancelled. And then on top of that, the consequences of a reduction in home building sales and a slowdown in the volume of homes commencing construction.
0: 2ST Mornings with Graham Day. 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Beds are us, seats and more Mittagong. The best furniture and bedding in the Southern Highlands.
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0: 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News is on the way. Then we shall get into today's On This Day. Born on this day in 1958, a very successful British singer who released her first album when she was just 18 to much acclaim right around the world. And on this day in 1968, a famous clothing store that had been opened by a famous band closed its doors. Why was it forced to close? Who is the band that owned the store? Well, you'll find out with On This Day. It's on the way right after the news. Local news first with Pete Andrea. Coming up next, you're on 2ST. Hope today is looking good for you.
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3: G'day, I'm Pete Andrea, first in local. Police have charged 12 people and seized drugs.

0: stolen goods and weapons during a retail theft crackdown in Nowra and Bomaderry. The two-day operation, known as Operation Percentile, targeted repeat retail offenders. Among those arrested, a 32-year-old man allegedly linked to six shoplifting incidents. Police say they found two knives and a club fitted with nails during a search. He was refused bail. A 27-year-old man is also charged with multiple shoplifting offences, drug possession and breaching bail. Police are appealing for help to find 16-year-old Shakaya Topkolsky, who was last seen in Narellan on Wednesday morning. Police say there are concerns for her welfare. Anyone with info is urged to contact Crime Stoppers. A new employment marketing campaign is being launched today, designed to position the Shoalhaven as a destination where careers and lifestyle thrive. CEO of Regional Development Australia Illawarra Shoalhaven, Selena Stevens, says the campaign targets early to mid-career professionals considering a move to the Shoalhaven.
1: We all know this region is a fantastic place to live and work and raise a family or even start or grow your career. So the goal of this campaign is to really highlight that, but also support the profiling of local businesses and what that looks like from a real-life perspective.
0: More job cuts looming at the Uni of Wollongong. The National Tertiary Education Union claims more than 30 jobs in IT and marketing are on the chopping block. It argues no further cuts should proceed while questions remain following the recent ICAC hearings. University of Wollongong says the restructure is focused on future operations, not cost savings, and the process is still underway. In sport, no joy for South Coaster Lucy Durra, competing in the WSL Challenger Series, hoping to qualify for the big league. The 16-year-old was knocked out in Heat 3 of the round of 48 at the Lexus US Open of Surfing in California. Lucy's currently ranked at number 46 in the Challenger Series rankings. As well, almost familiar territory for Sally Fitzgibbons, who's currently in 10th spot. Both need some good events to make it into the top six and qualify for next season. WSL Championship Tour. That's your local news first. I'm Pete Andrea.
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3: Hi, it's Harrison Preve. Australia's added another 9 gold medals to our tally at the Com Games in Glasgow. 6 of those in the pool. Kyle Chalmers and Ben Armbruster sharing gold in the men's 50-metre butterfly.
4: It's amazing. I think it couldn't be any better to be able to actually tie for gold with another Australian. And we're just two country kids who are now representing Australia, which I think is really cool in itself.
3: Chalmers on 7 there. A Closing the Gap snapshot reveals Indigenous children are spending an average of 2 months in unsentenced detention. The Productivity Commission's annual report shows little progress towards a 30% reduction in the number of Indigenous youth behind bars by 2031. Children spending an average of 57 days in custody while awaiting trials, sentencing or bail. The proportion rising from 69 to 76% in the past 5 years. Briefly, the big four banks predicting interest rates to remain on hold after better than expected monthly inflation figures. And aftershocks continue to rock Japan following a powerful 7.1 magnitude earthquake earlier this week.
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3: Cameron Munster is putting a potential move to PNG Chiefs on hold. The Storm halfback says he was planning to head overseas last week to meet with the new NRL franchise, but admits it probably wouldn't have been a good look.
5: Just thought it wasn't the right time with the way not only myself has been playing, but clubs in a bit of a crisis at the moment with the making finals.
3: And Jack Martin returns for Geelong to face Collingwood to kick off round 21 of the AFL. Paddy Dangerfield is being managed.
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6: No problems travelling on the Princes Highway this morning. Both ways through Nowra, getting a good run at Callander Street. Over the bridge into Bomaderry, no problems as well. Approaching Mossvale Road, that's running well. Both ways through Kangaroo Valley into Barangaroo and up into Fitzroy Falls. Problem free as well on the Illawarra Highway, both ways between Robertson and Mossvale. Travel time onto the Hume Motorway out of Welby towards Campbelltown in Sydney, taking you 46 minutes this morning. 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I'm Brooke Shan. That's the latest 2ST traffic.

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3: Moderate fire danger for the coast and highlands today. Areas of morning frost about higher ground and then a mostly sunny day. The wind at first from the west to southwest, 15 to 20 kilometres an hour. Tending southeast to southwest in the middle of the day, and the winds becoming light late this afternoon. A high of 16 for Nowra Bomaderry, 15 for the Bay and Basin and Milton Ulladulla, 11 degrees in the Highlands today. Mostly sunny tomorrow, slight chance of a shower along the coastal fringe tomorrow evening, partly cloudy with some showers on Saturday, and mostly sunny on Sunday with the slight chance of a shower along the coastal fringe. It's currently 6 degrees in Terreira, 7 at Wright's Beach, 8 at Yatta Yatta and 2 degrees in New Berrima.
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0: this day in 2003, Sam Phillips, the record producer who launched the career of Elvis Presley at Sun Records, died of respiratory failure at the age of 80.
1: That's all out of my mind anyway,
0: and you might not know the name, but you've probably heard his work. On this day in 2014, guitarist Dick Wagner died from respiratory failure at the age of 71. He's known for his guitar playing with Lou Reed, Kiss, David Bowie, and especially Alice Cooper. And that's a few things that happened in the world of entertainment throughout the years on this day, the 30th of July, 2ST.
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0: with Max on 2ST. It's 3 to 7. Thank you, Axl Rose. Coming up next hour, I'll let you know about a great film festival that's coming to Huskisson in a few weeks' time. Later on this morning, we'll discover how Australian organisations are handling the transition to using AI more frequently and hopefully more efficiently. Sacred Sounds worth $1,250. And I'll let you know some things you can do across coming days and weeks on the coast and in the Highlands. All that and more on the way after the news. Local news first, coming up next with Pete Andrea, and I hope you're having a wonderful start to your Thursday.
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12: Hi there, I'm Pete Andrea, first in local. A man who disappeared after heading out on a solo far south coast fishing trip has been officially declared deceased. 56-year-old Jeffrey James Buchanan from Sussex Inlet set out from Batemans Bay in July last year but never returned. His 8-metre cruiser was found days later off Naruma. Coroner Doug Dick has determined Mr. Buchanan probably died on or about July 19 last year, but as to the manner and cause of his death, he can't say. 12 people have been charged and police seized drugs, stolen goods and weapons during a 2-day retail crime operation in Nowra and Bomaderry, part of Operation Percentile, targeting repeat retail offenders. A 27-year-old man wanted for shoplifting was arrested after officers allegedly found cannabis. He faces 7 shoplifting charges, a drug possession charge and a breach of bail charge. Police allege he stole about $380 worth of items from Nowra CBD stores. The Great Southern Hotel in Bury's been sold in an $11.15 million deal to a group of local and Sydney-based hospitality investors. The new owners say they'll build on the pub's history while investing in its future. As part of the transition, the popular restaurant Il Locale will close, with owners Damien and Josie joining the hotel's team. A new employment marketing campaign is being launched today, designed to position the Shoalhaven as a destination where careers and lifestyle thrive. CEO of Regional Development Australia, Illawarra Shoalhaven, Selena Stevens, says the campaign targets early to mid-career professionals considering a move.
13: We all know this region is a fantastic place to live and work and raise a family or even start or grow your career. So the goal of this campaign is to really highlight that, but also support the profiling of local businesses and what that looks like from a real-life perspective.
12: And in sport, Mossvale Golf Club played a medal in Stableford yesterday. Matthew Johnson won A grade with 38 points. Raymond Boyce was the B grade winner on 36. That is your local news first. I'm Pete Andrea.
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10: National News now.
14: Morning, Harrison Preve here. Relief for borrowers, the big four banks all agreeing the Reserve is now done with its cycle of rate hikes. The prediction follows yesterday's lower than expected inflation figure of 3.8%, although Treasurer Jim Chalmers warns the fight's not over.
15: These are welcome numbers in the circumstances, but we know that we still have an inflation challenge in our economy.
14: The Victorian Parliament will today deliver a historic formal apology to victims and survivors of abuse in government schools. New Premier Ben Carroll expected to acknowledge the harm suffered by victims and the failures that allowed the abuse to occur. Investigations found child sexual abuse was widespread in Victorian schools for 5 decades, affecting 403 schools and nearly 500 victims. And FIFA is facing fiery backlash over a proposal to sell stakes in its major competitions to private investors. Members' associations would receive $40 million each if they back the plan. European football's governing body has called an emergency meeting declaring football is not FIFA's to sell.
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14: To sport now, where Australia's domination has continued in Glasgow in the final day of action in the pool. The Aussies have taken out the women's 4x100m medley relay, as have our men's team. There were remarkable scenes in the men's 50m butterfly, where Ben Armbruster and Kyle Chalmers shared the gold. In AFL, Geelong tackles Collingwood in a blockbuster at the MCG. And in NRL tonight, it's the Cowboys taking on the Roosters.
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11: 2ST Traffic.
16: Getting a good run this morning on the Prince's Highway, travelling northbound from Bomaderry towards the Oak Flats will take you 34 minutes. Mossvale Road looking all clear as well, southbound through Fitzroy Falls into Barangaroo and through Kangaroo Valley. Just travelling on Mossvale Road there, we have load limits, 23-tonne restricted vehicles over the Hampton Bridge and into Falls Creek. We've got all-day roadworks. That's got 40-kilometre speed drops either side of the Prince's Highway at Jervis Bay Road. 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I'm Brooke Sheehan. That's the latest 2ST traffic.
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0: Moderate fire danger for the coast and highlands today. Some areas of morning frost about higher ground and then a mostly sunny day. The wind at first from the west to southwest, 15 to 20 k's, tending southeast to southwest in the middle of the day and becoming light late in the afternoon. A high of 16 for Nowra Bomaderry, 15 for the Bay and Basin and Milton Ulladulla, 11 for the highlands today. Mostly sunny tomorrow, slight chance of a shower along the coastal fringe tomorrow evening. Partly cloudy with showers for Saturday, and mostly sunny on Sunday with the slight chance of a shower along the coastal fringe. Right now it's 9 degrees at Greenwell Point, 7 at Jervis Bay, 7 degrees at Kings Point, and 1 degree in Robertson.
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0: Top of the morning to you as you get up with Max on 2ST. It's 7:08. Getting up to the news that Australia has entered a new phase in dealing with the incursion of the deadly H5N1 bird flu. Authorities confirming yesterday that local transmission of the strain had taken place. The authorities say they had anticipated the arrival of H5N1 in Australia through migratory birds for a number of years, and they will continue to focus on surveillance to confirm where the virus is circulating and to reduce the impacts where possible. Getting up to the news that a Melbourne man has lost his bid to work from home full-time after taking his fight to the Fair Work Commission. He had asked for a permanent work-from-home arrangement to care for his child who has ongoing health issues, but his request was refused. The commission said the request would limit his ability to build crucial face-to-face connections in his job, to engage with colleagues and to collaborate effectively, especially with new team members. And getting up to the news that the swimming program has wrapped up at the Glasgow Commonwealth Games, with Australia winning 8 gold medals overnight, taking their total for the meet to 35, and that eclipses the previous record of 28 gold medals won on the Gold Coast at the Games in 2018. Not bad. Not bad at all. Coming up later this morning, we'll look at how organisations are handling the transition to using artificial intelligence in Australia. Also let you know about a great travelling film festival that's coming to the Husky Cinema in a couple of weeks' time. Let you know some things to do in coming days and weeks across the coast and highlands. Secret Sounds worth $1,250. And better music and more of it on the way, of course. A cracker from Akadaka shortly. Robert Palmer teaming up with UB40 in a tick. And right now, the Police, their stalking song on 2ST. Good morning. Get up.

0: Get Up with Max on 2ST. It's 14 past 7. 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Yesterday we were talking about the Safe Business Strong Community Forum that was held last night at the Bomaderry Bowling Club after a spate, well, an increase, an uptick in the number of shoplifting offences occurring in Bomaderry in the Nowra CBD. Well, local businesses will be glad to know that police have charged 12 people. They've seized drugs and knives in a blitz on shoplifting in the Nowra and Bomaderry area. The operation saw officers attached to the South Coast District with help from Wollongong and Lake Illawarra police districts patrolling shops in the CBD of Nowra and Bomaderry on Monday and Tuesday of this week in business hours between 9 and 4. They laid 12 charges, including shoplifting, drug possession and possessing a knife in a public place. In addition, nine move-on directions given and 4 other criminal infringement notices, as well as 6 bail court attendance notices. So the police are out there. They are targeting the bad guys. They are making our business community all that much more safer, which is very good to see. The operation was called Operation Percentile, and it is an ongoing operation, not just a one-off thing as well. So more bad uns will be stopped in the future, and I'm sure that is very welcome news to local businesses across the Bomaderry and Nowra areas.
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3: 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And then on top of that, the consequences of a reduction in home building sales and a slowdown in the volume of homes commencing construction.
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0: a cracker from Akadaka to get you up on a Thursday morning. Love that one. As you get up with Max on 2ST, 27 past 7. We've been spoilt for sport recently, haven't we? Oh, yes, we've got the local rugby league. We've got State of Origin recently. We've been enjoying the World Cup, the Commonwealth Games at the moment. A unique sporting event coming to Australia in September, the NFL, National Football League. That's gridiron, American football to you and I. Coming to Australia for the first time, a regular season game will be played. It's at the Melbourne Cricket Ground. On Friday, September the 11th, the LA Rams taking on the San Francisco 49ers. And in the lead up to that great event, you can find out all about it with a special podcast series from the Armchair Experts. 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It's 2ST, and I hope you're having a cracking start to your day.
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10: Good morning. I'm Pete Andrea, first in local. Day 3 of ICAC's Operation Rosny inquiry into New South Wales Liberal branch stacking, and a Southern Highlands-based former Liberal staffer has continued giving evidence. Dylan Whitelaw, an alleged member of the Reformers group,

0: was questioned about an alleged dirt file on a senior New South Wales Liberal State Minister. Whitelaw was also asked about a video that was to be tabled in Parliament to allegedly damage the career of a former building commissioner.
1: No, I don't believe it did, because I recall a subsequent conversation occurring. He walked into the office and said, "Oh, I can't believe it, Eleni f***ed it up."
0: A Sussex Inlet man who went missing on a solo fishing trip just over a year ago has been officially declared deceased. Coroner Doug Dick offered his sincere sympathies to the family and friends of Geoffrey James Buchanan. He added, "It is a distressing time for family and friends, and sadly questions will remain unanswered." He says police had done a commendable job conducting several investigations since Mr. Buchanan's disappearance. Police have charged 12 people and seized drugs, stolen goods and weapons during a two-day retail crime operation in Nowra and Bomaderry, part of Operation Percentile, targeting repeat retail offenders. A 32-year-old man allegedly linked to six shoplifting incidents was arrested with two knives and a club with nails attached. He faces nine charges and was refused bail. Police allege he stole about $260 worth of goods. A new chapter beginning for one of Berry's best-known pubs. The Great Southern Hotel has been sold for $11.15 million to a group of local and city-based investors. The new owners say they're committed to the town long-term and want to build on the venue's history. Sport now. New South Wales Premier League netball at Homebush overnight. The South Coast Blaze had a win and a loss. The Opens got up over the Central Coast Heart 68-59. On the other side of the ledger, though, the under-23 suffered a 68-54 defeat. That's your local news first. I'm Pete Andrea.
2: 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National news now.
3: Hi, it's Harrison Preeb. Pauline Hanson has written to the crossbenchers soliciting their support for stronger counter-terrorism measures. The plan would prevent ISIS terrorists from returning to Australia, but National Senate Leader Bridget McKenzie's told Nine that's a job for the government.
4: It's not up to the crossbench or the Liberal and the National Party opposition to be drafting laws to keep Australians safe. That's actually the role of government.
3: US President Donald Trump has warned Iran he'll hit them hard. The threat in response to its surprise attack on American forces in Jordan. Australia's peak doctors groups have joined forces, calling on Canberra to relax Medicare telehealth limits in the event of fuel shortages due to the war in Iran. The AMA and College of GPs warning that under these circumstances, rural and regional patients could struggle to access face-to-face care. And the death toll from an earthquake in Japan has risen to at least 13. Many people remain trapped in a shopping centre which collapsed.
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3: To sport, where Australia's wrapped up its most successful campaign in the pool at the Commonwealth Games ever. Our Aussie swimmers adding another 9 gold medals to the tally this morning, including in the men's and women's 4x100m medley relay. And Cam Munster's opened up on his potential move to the PNG Chiefs. The 5'8" putting negotiations on hold until November 1, but admits he's open to a move if the offer is right. And that's the latest in news and sport.
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5: A problem-free run on the Illawarra Highway between Mossvale and Albion Park. Travel time onto the Hume Motorway. Travelling out of Barrowman northbound towards Campbelltown and the city will take you 46 minutes this morning. Mossvale Road looking all clear through Fitzroy Falls into Barangaroo and through Kangaroo Valley. We do have load limits for Mossvale Road over the Hampton Bridge with vehicles over 23 tonne restricted. And the Prince's Highway looking really well in both directions at Callander Street through Nowra. It's time to complete your census. 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I'm Brooke Shane. That's the latest on 2ST Traffic.
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9: Moderate fire danger for the coast and highlands today. Some areas of morning frost about higher ground and a mostly sunny day. The wind at first from the west to southwest, 15 to 20 k's, tending southeast to southwest in the middle of the day and becoming light in the late afternoon. A high of 16 for Nowra Bomaderry, 15 for the Bay and Basin, 15 for Milton Ulladulla and 11 for the Southern Highlands. Mostly sunny tomorrow, slight chance of a shower along the coastal fringe in the evening, partly cloudy with a medium chance of showers for Saturday, and mostly sunny on Sunday, slight chance of a shower along the coastal fringe. Right now it's 6 degrees in North Nowra, 7 in Vincentia, 7 in Ulladulla and just 1 in Mittagong.
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0: Get Up with Max on 2SC. It's 3 minutes away from 8 o'clock. Coming up after 8, we'll look at how Australian organisations are handling the increased usage of artificial intelligence. After 8:30, we'll do today's On This Day. Just before 9, we'll catch up with Graham Day, find out what he's up to today on the 2SD Morning Show, twixt 9 and midday. And the secret sound's worth $1,250. And we shall play you the secret sound right after the news. Local news first with Pete Andrea coming up next. You're on 2ST and I hope you're having a spectacular start to the day.
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12: 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This is your news now.
13: Hey there, I'm Pete Andrea, first in local. Communities across the Shoalhaven are one step closer to a new, modern and purpose-built hospital with construction of the centrepiece building for the $440 million Shoalhaven Memorial Hospital, now substantially complete. With the new building undergoing final testing, construction's now focused on finishing the remaining external works, including the link bridge, as well as the existing hospital main entry and installation of artwork and landscaping. The new building is expected to open to patients later in 2026. Police have charged 12 people and seized drugs, stolen goods and weapons during a retail theft crackdown in Nowra and Bomaderry this week. The two-day operation known as Operation Percentile targeted repeat retail offenders. Among those arrested, a 32-year-old man allegedly linked to 6 shoplifting incidents. Police say they found knives and a club fitted with nails during a search. He was refused bail. A new employment marketing campaign is being launched today, designed to position the Shoalhaven as a destination where careers and lifestyle thrive. CEO of Regional Development Australia, Illawarra Shoalhaven, Selena Stevens, says the campaign targets early to mid-career professionals.
14: The goal of this campaign is to not only showcase what it means to have a career in the Shoalhaven, but what does it mean to also grow your career?
13: The Great Southern Hotel in Berry has been sold in an $11.15 million deal to a group of local and Sydney-based hospitality investors. The new owners say they'll build on the pub's history while investing in its future. In sport now, no joy for South Coast. Lucy Durra competing in the WSL Challenger Series, hoping to qualify for the big league. The 16-year-old was knocked out in Heat 3 of the round of 48 at the Lexus US Open of Surfing in California. Lucy's currently ranked at number 46 in the Challenger Series rankings. As well, it's familiar territory for Sally Fitzgibbons, currently in 10th spot. Both need some good events to make it into the top six and qualify for next season's WSL Championship Tour. That's your local news first. I'm Pete Andrea.
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11: National News now.
15: Hi, Harrison Preeve. One Nation plans to introduce new measures that'll stop ISIS fighters and sympathisers from returning to Australia. The new bill would tighten terror-related bail rules as well as give officials more power to cancel passports. Finance Minister Katie Gallagher telling Nine, like all new legislation, they'll take a look at it.
16: Usually what we do is we consider a bill on its merits when it comes to the Parliament. I imagine we will do that with Senator Hance's if she brings that to the Parliament.
15: The cause of a house fire which has claimed three lives in Sydney's southwest is being investigated. The bodies found inside the home in Wiley Park overnight after fire crews extinguished the blaze. The victims' identities are yet to be confirmed. And little progress is being made towards reducing the number of Indigenous children in detention by 30% by 2031. The latest Closing the Gap report shows Indigenous youth are spending an average of 2 months behind bars while awaiting trial, sentencing or bail.
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15: It's been raining gold at the Commonwealth Games in Glasgow. Our reporter Sally Pearson with the highlights.
17: Australia wins 7 gold on the final day of the swimming. Meg Harris taking out the 50-metre freestyle final. Carl Chalmers and Ben Armbruster tie in the 50-metre freestyle final. Lucky Patterson wins the 100-metre freestyle S9 category. Sam Short won another gold in the 1500-metre final. The men's and women's take out the 4x100-metre medley relay final. And Eileen Chikamatana wins the weightlifting 86-kilogram category. And Australia win the men's and women's 3-on-3 basketball and the men's 3-on-3 wheelchair basketball.
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10: 2ST Traffic.
18: Travelling on the Illawarra Highway, getting a good run. Both directions between Mosvale and Albion Park will take you 15 minutes. A good run as well onto the Hume Motorway this morning, travelling northbound out of Berrima towards Campbelltown and Sydney, taking 47 minutes there as well. Into Kangaroo Valley, low limits travelling on Mosvale Road over the Hampton Bridge with vehicles over 23 tonne restricted. The Illawarra Highway moving well both directions between Robinson and Mosvale this morning. There's more ways to go electric with Toyota. 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I'm Brooke Shear. That's the latest 2ST traffic.
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23: Moderate fire danger for the coast and highlands today. Some areas of morning frost about higher ground and then a mostly sunny day. The wind at first from the west to southwest, 15 to 20 kilometres an hour, tending southeast to southwest in the middle of the day, becoming light late in the afternoon. Highs today, 16 for Narrabomadary, 15 for the Bay and Basin and Milton Ulladulla, 11 for the Southern Highlands. Tomorrow, mostly sunny, slight chance of a shower along the coastal fringe tomorrow evening. Partly cloudy on Saturday with a medium chance of showers. And mostly sunny for Sunday, slight chance of a shower along the coastal fringe. Right now, it's 6 degrees in Bomaderry, 6 at St George's Basin, it's 7 in Mollymook and 1 in Moss Vale.
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23: A very good morning to you as you get up with Max on 2ST. It's 8 past 8. Getting up to the news that Australia Post is set to lift the basic postage rate from $1.70 to $1.85 from September 1st after the ACCC confirmed it wouldn't object to the increase. The change comes as letter volumes fall to levels not seen since the late 1930s and Australia Post arguing that it needs higher prices to keep the letters service sustainable. Getting up to the news that the damage bill from the destructive antics of Neil the Elephant Seal have been revealed as over $45,000 to Clarence City Council in Tasmania over the past 2 years of Neil's bollard smashing and traffic cone chewing visits. His antics attracted global attention, but managing his twice yearly visits is costing tens of thousands of dollars to ensure his and the public's safety. And it's expected that Neil the Seal will return to the Hobart shoreline later this year. And getting up to the news that Australia have taken gold in the women's 3x3 basketball at the Glasgow Commonwealth Games, defeating Uganda 21-11 in the final. The Aussie wheelchair 3x3 team also won gold, and the swimming program wrapped up this morning with Australia winning a total of 35 gold medals in the pool, and that beats the previous record of 28 gold medals that they won at the Gold Coast Commonwealth Games in 2018. Not bad, not bad at all. Coming up on the show, we will look at how Australian organisations are handling the move towards using AI more frequently. We'll do today's On This Day after 8:30. We'll catch up with Graham Day just before 9 o'clock. And right now, it's time to do The Secret Sound.
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23: Here it comes. Earlier on today, we found out that it's not using pruning shears. I'm not removing a battery from a charger. What's happening here? $1,250 coming your way if you get it right this morning. Give me a call and give it a crack. 44-232-999.

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1: Current cash jackpot, $1,250. Let's go to North Nowra. Chris, g'day, Chris.
2: Hey, buddy, how are you?
1: I'm good, mate. You sound like you're keen and up for it today.
2: Yeah, always.
1: Excellent news.
2: I'm in therapy today, so
1: you've
2: got to be happy.
1: All right. Okay, yeah. If you don't laugh. Here comes the secret sound. What do you reckon, Chris?
2: Are you stacking cups?
1: Stacking cups. So they do that as a professional sport now, don't they?
2: Yeah.
1: It looks amazing when they do it. Let's see if I was warming up for my cup stacking event. Not stacking cups. Sorry, Chris.
2: Okay. Thanks a lot.
1: Have a good day. See you later.
2: Thank you. Bye.
1: Bye. Let's go to St. George's Basin. Stephen's on the blower. Stephen, feeling lucky this morning?
3: Oh, a little bit.
1: A little bit lucky.
3: I'll go.
1: Well, sometimes with the secret sound, all you need is a little bit of luck. Here it comes. All right, Stephen, what is it?
3: Is it one of them step stools being open and locked into place, like one of the ones you have in the kitchen?
1: Yeah, to get up to the high shelf there, to get the punch bowl down or something. Is it the step stools? It is not the step stool. Sorry, mate.
3: All good, thank you.
1: Have a great day. See you later.
3: You too, bye.
1: And let's go out to beautiful Nowra Hill with Maureen. Good morning, Maureen.
4: Morning, Max.
1: I've told you before I like that name because that's my mum's name.
4: I know.
1: Maureen, beautiful name. All right, let's see if we can get a beautiful secret sound guest going. Here it comes. What do you think that might be?
4: Is it doing the petrol cap after you get the petrol, doing the cap back up?
1: Ah, okay, and waiting to go in and feel some pain in your wallet. After paying. Let's see. Not undoing the petrol cap. Sorry, Maureen.
4: Okay. Thank you, Max.
1: Have a nice day. Bye-bye.
4: You too. Bye.
1: No luck with the secret sound today. We'll play again tomorrow. Of course, we play every day after 6 and after 8. Unsuccessful guesses. The growing list at 2st.com.au. It's 16 past 8.
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0: 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News on the way, coming up just before 9 o'clock. We'll catch up with Graham Day, find out what's happening on the 2ST morning show this morning. And right after the news, we'll get into today's On This Day. Born on this day in 1958, a great English singer who released her debut album at the age of 18, and it was a worldwide smash. And on this day in 1968, a famous clothing store that had been opened by a very famous band had to close its doors. But why? Who was the band? You will find out with On This Day. It's on the way right after the news. Local news first with Pete Andrea is coming up next. Hope you're having a great start to the day.
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2: Good morning, I'm Pete Andrea. First in local, the Great Southern Hotel in Berry's been sold in an $11.15 million deal to a group of local and city-based hospitality investors. The new owners say they'll build on the pub's history while investing in its future. As part of the transition, popular restaurant Il Locale will close, with owners Damien and Josie joining the hotel's team. A man who disappeared after heading out on a solo far south fishing trip has been officially declared deceased. 56-year-old Jeffrey James Buchanan from Sussex Inlet set out from Batemans Bay in July last year but never returned. His 8-metre cruiser was found days later off Naruma. Coroner Doug Dick has determined Mr. Buchanan probably died on or about July 19 last year, but as to the manner and cause of his death, he can't say. 12 people have been charged and police seized drugs, stolen goods and weapons during a 2-day retail crime operation in Nowra and Bomaderry, part of Operation Percentile, targeting repeat retail offenders. 27-year-old man wanted for shoplifting was arrested after officers allegedly found cannabis. He faces 7 shoplifting charges, a drug possession charge and a breach of bail charge. Police allege he stole about $380 worth of items from Nowra CBD stores. A new employment marketing campaign is being launched today designed to position Shoalhaven as a destination where careers and lifestyle thrive. CEO of Regional Development Australia, Illawarra Shoalhaven, Selena Stevens, says the campaign targets early to mid-career professionals.
3: We all know this region is a fantastic place to live and work and raise a family or even start or grow your career. So the goal of this campaign is to really highlight that, but also support the profiling of local businesses and what that looks like from a real-life perspective.
2: And in sport, Mossvale Golf Club played a medley Stableford yesterday. Matthew Johnson won A-grade with 38 points. Raymond Boyce was the B-grade winner on 36. Jeff Webb won C-grade on 30, and Mike Dovey was the D-grade winner. That is your local news first. I'm Pete Andrea.
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1: 2ST. National News. Now.
4: Morning, it's Harrison Preeve. One Nation is pushing to ban ISIS fighters and sympathisers from returning to Australia. They're trying to introduce new measures that give government more power to cancel passports and strengthen national security. Treasurer Jim Chalmers warns that recent developments in the Middle East have not been factored into the recent inflation data. Australia's headline inflation rate for the year to June was below RBA expectations at 3.8%.
5: We already had an inflation challenge in our economy before the war, but the war in the Middle East is making inflation higher than it would otherwise be.
4: The death toll from an earthquake in Japan has risen to at least 13. Many people remain trapped in a shopping centre which collapsed. And victims and survivors of abuse in Victorian government schools will receive a historic formal apology today. New Premier Ben Carroll expected to acknowledge the harm and systemic failures that allowed the abuse to occur for decades from the 1950s.
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4: In sport, the Aussie swim team's wrapped up its most successful comm games in history. Another 9 gold medals added to our tally from the pool this morning, taking Australia's gold medal tally overall to 47, miles ahead of second place Canada on just 14. Sydney FC has lost to Tottenham on penalties in last night's exhibition match at Allianz Stadium after scores were locked at one apiece at the end of regular time. Collingwood takes on Geelong in tonight's AFL blockbuster at the MCG. And the Cowboys and Roosters to lock horns in tonight's NRL clash in Townsville.
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1: 2ST Traffic.
6: On the Princes Highway, seeing a bit of congestion building from Island Point Road through to Ulladulla, but getting a good run with 36-minute travel time. A steady run northbound for the Princes Highway from Bomaderry towards the Oak Flats. Getting a good run from the Nowra Bridge, travelling southbound on the Princes Highway to Island Point Road into Tomarong, and travelling on the Hume Motorway this morning northbound out of Berrima towards Campbelltown in Sydney, taking you just under 47 minutes. It's time to complete your census. 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
9: 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Still going strong after 76 years. 11 Pickett Drive, Braemar.
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10: Moderate fire danger for the coast and highlands today. Some areas of morning frost about higher ground, and then a mostly sunny day. Winds from the west to southwest at first, 15 to 20 k's, tending southeast to southwest in the middle of the day, becoming light in the late afternoon. Top temps today, 16 for Nowra Bomaderry, 15 for the Bay and Basin, 15 for Milton Ulladulla, 11 for the Southern Highlands. Mostly sunny tomorrow, slight chance of a shower along the coastal fringe tomorrow evening. Partly cloudy with some showers on Saturday. And mostly sunny on Sunday, slight chance of a shower along the coastal fringe. Right now it's 6 degrees in Nowra, 7 at Sanctuary Point, 8 in Milton and 2 degrees in Bowral.
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0: On this day in 2003, Sam Phillips, the record producer who launched the career of Elvis Presley at Sun Records, died of respiratory failure at the age of 80.
1: That's all out of my mind anyway, do.
0: And you might not know the name, but you've probably heard his work. On this day in 2014, guitarist Dick Wagner died from respiratory failure at the age of 71. He's known for his guitar playing with Lou Reed, Kiss, David Bowie, and especially Alice Cooper. And that's a few things that happened in the world of entertainment throughout the years on this day, the 30th of July, 2ST.
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0: Get Up with Max on 2SD with the Graham Day Show just around the corner. So let's find out what's happening today. Good morning to you, Graham Day.
1: Well, we won't be speaking to any Glaswegians on the coast of the Highlands. They're not happy with us. We're taking all the medals.
0: I know. What about the swimmers? They broke the record they set in the Gold Coast, winning the most medals in the swimming. It's amazing.
1: Well, I've been... I tend to float around and listen to various commentators. I'm feeling sorry for the sporting commentators because they, apart from Australia winning all the gold medals, they can't get a story anywhere from anywhere else, unfortunately.
0: Well, there was a great story this morning. The South African swimmer won his 21st Commonwealth Games medal, and that was a record.
1: So there you go. There's one.
0: There's one. There's one. There's one for you.
1: But, yes, I heard the... it was almost like the disappointment, the adulation mixed with disappointment. This commentator was saying, and yet again, Australia has won this medal and this medal and this medal and this medal and this medal. And then he took a breath as if to go, what else am I going to talk about?
0: Well, you've got to think that some of the people, especially around the swimming pool, the spectators there will be getting to learn the words to our national anthem.
1: Yes. Do we use Aussie, oi, oi, oi anymore?
0: Oh, I don't know.
1: Have you heard it?
0: I haven't heard of that. You know that it originally comes from Cornwall. Aussie, oi, oi, oi. Well, it was oggy, oggy, oggy, which is the Cornish slang for a pasty.
1: Oh, right. And okay. You're a font.
0: Well, it was what the wives used to yell down the tin mine shafts to let their mining husbands know that lunch was ready.
1: Listen, am I talking to Max that does breakfast, or am I talking to a bot?
0: No, they would go, oggy, oggy, oggy, and the miners would go, oi, oi, oi, and that would mean they were coming up for lunch. I know that because my dad spent some time in Cornwall.
1: No, there you are.
0: There you go.
1: That's all we need to talk about. That's all we need to talk about this week. No, just quickly, we're going to be talking about, there's quite an interest in potential land sales as far as Shoalhaven is concerned.
0: Oh, yes.
1: There's a few furthies that are going around and a bit of politicking by certain sides of politics. I'm going to be talking to the CEO, Andrew Constance, on the air, in regard to exactly what the situation is.
0: Mm-hmm.
1: Because it's a situation that has been grabbed upon as a gotcha moment by certain political members.
0: Mm.
1: And the reality is that there's a story that needs to be told, and that story will be spoken to you by Andrew Constance. So we'll talk about that. There's a big launch as far as business, local industry, and community leaders a little bit later on in the morning. It's the Regional Development Australia Illawarra Shoalhaven Think Regional launch, and Shoalhaven Council is involved in that. It's to bring a whole lot of people together and offer a whole lot of job opportunities, which we certainly need in the Shoalhaven. All that and so much more. If you'd like to call and put your two bobs worth in, 8000 1029, and you can email gday@2st.com.au.
0: What was that thing called again? The launch?
1: The launch?
0: Yeah, what was it called?
1: It's the Regional Development Australia Illawarra Shoalhaven. It's called the RDAIS, and they're teaming up with Think Regional and also the Shoalhaven City Council Business Partnership Program, and it's all about bringing local industry, business and community leaders together to offer more employment in the Shoalhaven. It's happening at Warragee today.
0: And the first item on the agenda is we need a shorter name.
1: Yes! Shoalhaven, oi, oi, oi.
0: Exactly, that'd do it. The Graham Day Show is on the way, coming to you from the tin mines of Cornwall this morning. He'll be with you right after the news. Local news first with Pete Andrew. Coming up next on 2ST, Oggy, Oggy, Oggy.
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14: Good morning. I'm Pete Andrea, first in local. Day three of the ICAC Operation Rosny inquiry into New South Wales Liberal branch stacking and a Southern Highlands-based former Liberal staffer has continued giving evidence. Dylan Whitelaw, an alleged member of the Reformers group, was questioned about an alleged dirt file on a senior New South Wales Liberal state minister. Whitelaw was also asked about a video that was to be tabled in Parliament to allegedly damage the career of a former building commissioner.
15: No, I don't believe it did, because I recall a subsequent conversation occurring. He walked into the office and said, "Oh, I can't believe it, Eleni f***ed it up."
14: Police are appealing for help to find 16-year-old Shakia Topolsky, who was last seen in Narellan on Wednesday morning. Police say there are concerns for her welfare. Anyone with information is urged to contact Crime Stoppers. Police have charged 12 people and seized drugs, stolen goods and weapons during a two-day retail crime operation in Nowra and Bomaderry. It was part of Operation Percentile, targeting repeat retail offenders. A Sussex Inlet man who went missing on a solo fishing trip just over a year ago has been officially declared deceased. Coroner Doug Dick offered his sincere sympathies to the family and friends of Geoffrey James Buchanan. He added, "It is a distressing time for family and friends, and sadly questions will remain unanswered." He says police had done a commendable job conducting several investigations since Mr. Buchanan's disappearance. Sport now, and in Premier League netball at Homebush overnight, the South Coast Blaze had a win and a loss. The Opens got up over the Central Coast Hearts 68-59. On the other side of the ledger, though, the under-23s suffered a 68-54 defeat. That is your local news first. I'm Pete Andrea.
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16: 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National News Now.
18: Morning, I'm Harrison Preeve. Just one of the 19 Closing the Gap targets has been met 5 years out from the deadline. Early childhood education enrolment for First Nations children hitting 95%. Minister for Indigenous Australians, Malandiri McCarthy, has told the ABC there's a lot of work to do.
19: In particular around justice and out-of-home care, I'm absolutely determined, the Prime Minister's determined. As he said in February, failure is not an option.
18: A devastating house fire in Sydney Southwest has claimed three lives. The blaze broke out in a granny flat in Wiley Park overnight. After gaining access to the property, crews made the grim discovery. Efforts are now underway to determine the cause of the fire. The US and Saudi Arabia have launched strikes on Iraq. America claims the blasts are in response to the attacks on American forces and Saudi oil facilities. And Hollywood actor Jared Leto is being accused of sexual misconduct by four women. They've spoken about their alleged experiences in a new BBC documentary claiming the incidents took place between 2002 and 2016.
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18: Day six of Glasgow, done and dusted. Our swimmers completing their most successful ever Commonwealth Games. The gold rush continuing this morning, including both the men's and women's 4x100 medley relay. Kyle Chalmers says he's wrapped to share gold with Ben Armbrustra. They couldn't be separated in the 50-metre butterfly.
20: To be able to actually stand on the podium with another Australian is something that I never could dream about.
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23: Mostly sunny today and the winds west-southwesterly 15 to 20 k's and turning southeast to southwesterly by around about lunchtime. Looking at a top of 16 degrees, that's for the coast, 11 for the Southern Highlands. Leading into the weekend, sunny tomorrow, 17 and 12, and we've got a situation where we're going to get clear skies and looking good. Then Saturday, possible shower, 17 and 15, that shower up to about a millimetre. And then Sunday, the sun out again, mostly sunny, and looking at 20 and 15 degrees.
16: 2ST Mornings with Graham Day. Beds are us, seats and more Mittagong. The best furniture and bedding in the Southern Highlands.
23: It is a very good morning to you, and welcome to Thursday. It's the 30th day of July. The sun is shining, looking pretty good out there, although it was a little cold this morning. Heavy frost in some areas that we broadcast to, and in others, seagulls cuddling up to one another and making sure that they're warm. If you need to grab someone and cuddle up to them, do it appropriately, but get warm that way. Not a bad morning for a good old cuddle. At 6 minutes after nine, we're going to be talking to the CEO of Shoalhaven Council very shortly. There's quite a bit of angst around the place as far as the selling off of land, and we're going to have the perspective of the CEO of Shoalhaven Council as far as that is concerned. We're going to be taking a look at the reality. As you know, Shoalhaven Council was coming out of a big situation as far as debt was concerned, and there's things that are in place that will continue to get them out of debt before the whole thing goes down the gurgle. So we'll find out exactly what the situation as far as land sales are concerned, because there's been some furfies thrown out there, and obviously it's a political stick that some people are using as far as council and councils are concerned. So we'll take a look at that and find out what the realities are. As well as that, there's a wonderful launch that's happening tomorrow when Feelings Speak and Voices of the Shoalhaven. And the book launch is happening tomorrow. We're going to be talking about that right about 10 past 10 this morning. I'm going to be talking to the team from Humble Ambitions. And they're a great bunch of people. And a little bit later on in the morning, there's a launch today, as a matter of fact. And that launch has got to do with business and industry in the local area. So we'll have a chat about that. And whatever you'd like to chat about, 80102.9, we do not block anyone. You can have your view. And you can also email gday@2st.com.au. All that and so much more right here at your local radio station. It's 8 minutes after 9. You and I are going to have a good day today.

0: David Bowie and the Starman. This is 2ST. It's coming up to 25 minutes to 10, and it's very interesting what's going on as far as your rates and what's going on in Shoalhaven as far as making Shoalhaven Council more sustainable, because Winter Caribbee Shire Council is about to go through the same situation, almost exactly the same situation as far as sustainability is concerned. And last night there was a number of people that went along to the theatrette at Winter Caribbee Shire Council and had information from the various speakers and put their views forward. But it's quite interesting indeed as far as this is concerned, because fear that's only moved to the area in recent times or haven't gone back in the past of all of this, it's quite interesting to have a look, because when you go back to the former council, and it's interesting that certain people and certain councillors in this council are calling the independents a bloc, when in the last council, the community was saying there was a Labor and Greens bloc. Anywho, you've also got to remember that the state member Liza Butler was the deputy mayor back then too. And there was a situation where council was in a hole as far as money was concerned. And they engaged AEC consultants, which are the same consultants that are advising Whinger Caribbee Council. And AEC consultants were employed to work out why the council was so strapped for cash and to provide advice for financial stability. And they worked through it and they put a case to council back in 2023, I believe it was. And they had some options looking at selling unperforming assets. And that's one of the things they've suggested to Whinger Caribbee. Also, in Shoalhaven, reduce staff levels by natural attrition. And look at a significant SRV, a permanent rate rise of 32 to 44%. Now, that also included, going by the council papers that I've had a look at, a 2.7% increase in rates to pay for the then $30 million Sanctuary Point Library. And what the council back then decided to do, and as I said, many people were saying there was a Greens Labor bloc, they decided not to sell any assets, but to follow the SRV option. Now, when people heard that there was going to be a 32 to 44% rate variation, a special rate variation, they weren't too happy. In fact, there was a petition. There was about, I think, 10,000 signatures that went on that petition in the first couple of weeks. Then what happened was, when people realised that the SRV wasn't going to be palatable, that they backed off it at a million miles an hour. But that didn't solve the problem as far as the debt. Now, by the end of 23-24, the debt of Shoalhaven Council was $193 million. There was deficits of more than $70 million. And there was no asset condition review undertaken since 2013, which meant the buildings were just getting worse and were crumbling. There was also project failures and blowouts. There was the Sanctuary Point Library that still hasn't gone ahead. Also, the Bioelectra project, which never got off the ground. So it's very interesting to see the history behind it. Now we've got a situation that when they're looking forward to rationalising some of those buildings, as we've just spoken about, that there's a group of councillors that don't want that to happen either. Which effectively means, as Andrew Constance said, that if they don't do what they need to do as far as this this building situation is concerned, or the selling off of some of the assets that have been identified over a period of 2 to 3 years, then guess what? The ratepayers will be facing, I would imagine, another hefty rate increase. Because, as he said, there's just not enough money to do what has to be done unless they follow the consultant's line of looking at some of the assets and selling them off. Now, the problem is, when you've got people using politics in local councils, you've got a situation where it's always, oh, what about the poor people that are going to suffer from this, and what about the youth, and what about this, and what about that? And that's all very well and good. But when there's an explanation put forward, you've got to listen to that explanation and you've got to rationalise it and have a look at it. Because anyone can bring out a big stick and have a red-hot go at councillors that are trying to do the right thing and basically say it's wrong, oh, this is wrong. But where do you get the money from? And then when there's assets decaying and roads not being fixed and council is unsustainable, what do you do then? Do you point the finger and go, it was this council, the current councillors? No, no, no. This started a long while ago. And I know the community knows what the situation was and who didn't make decisions. And I will suggest to you that this is some of the emotion behind this is being driven for a political reason. And I've said it before and I'll say it again. You should not have politics and you should not have parties in local council. It should be independent people making independent decisions. And I know they look upon the independents in council, they call them the SIGs, and they get battered all the time, and they deserve to get battered over some things. But on this particular issue, they basically want to say, let's look at it, let's go to consultation, and let's see what's happening. The other side, which I believe are Labor and Green, from my observations, just want to use it. The community's not taken into account. They just want to use it to bash the other side over the head. And I know the community is smarter than that.
1: 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Where do you go? I'm all alone and I need you now. And 60s and 70s tracks that stand the test of time. Here she comes now, say morning, morning. Better music and more of it. 2ST.
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0: Yes, we are. Right on the coast of the Highlands. Phil Collins and another day in paradise. Hope you're enjoying it with a cup of tea, a cup of Bonox, cup of coffee, maybe a Milo. Go down well this morning. 10 minutes to 10. We've got the news at 10 o'clock. And after that, we're talking about a great community launch of Voices that has been well written and will be well accepted, I'm sure, in the local area. We'll do that after 10 this morning. On the line this morning, I have got Nick Gubbins. And the reason I've got him on the line is because he's got something very special to announce to everybody and wants everybody to come along and enjoy today especially. It's the Gubbins Might Attend Mossvale Trade Centre, which he's launching today, and so much to talk about, mate.
1: I know. Good day, Graham. Yes, it is so exciting, so exciting. You know, so exciting for us, so exciting for the whole of the Southern Highlands. Now, this complex we have been building over, well, we actually used to have a frame and truss plan in here, Graham, and we moved that off-site with another partner, and we've converted the whole frame and truss factory into a drive-through pick-up trade centre. So all your gear's undercover, and there's a new shop there, and all our great teams there, and it's pretty bloody exciting, I have to say, Graham.
0: That is good. Now, it's on today from 3 through until 7, and I believe that you've got a number of suppliers that's talking to the trade. Is that right?
1: Yep. So this is a trade-based event, and so all your tradies come in. Look, we've got 30 of our top suppliers here. They are so excited about this. They all want to be on board. Look, we're going to have giveaways. We're going to have come and have a beer. There'll be Lions Club having a barbecue, and we've got pizzas being made. There's demonstrations, there'll be booths, all the suppliers will have booths here. No, it's pretty full on, it's going to be bloody awesome, yeah.
0: Okay, so if you're a Highlands tradie, put your tools down this afternoon between 3 and 7, head along to Gubbins Mitre 10 in Mossvale, and you can enter via the new Trade Centre gates on Berrima Road. There's going to be a lot to see, and there's going to be a lot to do, so make sure you head along there. And you will certainly enjoy yourself, and it'll be good to see all the tradies there. And at the end of it all, you'll hear this.
1: That's right, Graham. So come along, Gubbo out.
0: Perfect.
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0: 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After the news at 10, Voices of the Shoalhaven. 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
10: 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Now.
12: Hi, Harrison Preve here. Well, a nail in the coffin for hopes the 16 cent per litre fuel excise cut will continue beyond this weekend. The Prime Minister confirming the discount will end on Sunday. Anthony Albanese telling the ABC the government's focus is now on permanent cost of living support.
13: So the tax cuts that came in on July 1, the increase in the minimum wage, the move of paid parental leave to 6 months, all of these measures are making a difference on cost of living.
12: Meanwhile, one of the independents says he'll consider Pauline Hanson's request for his support for stronger counter-terrorism measures. The One Nation leader has written to the crossbenchers for their support in a bid to stop ISIS fighters from coming back home. Senator David Pocock has told Nine the government already does have extraordinary powers.
14: It seems like the parliament is giving the executive, the ministers of the day, more and more powers, which I have a bit of a problem with in principle. But on this issue, I'll look at the details and see how it stacks up.
12: Interest rates are tipped to remain on hold after better than expected monthly inflation figures. Headline inflation cooling to 3.8%.